0: Kim, this is Delilah. What can I do for you?
1: I'm just calling. I was thinking about needing a song tonight. Actually, I've been trying to get a hold of you for a while. Me and my husband, we've been married 6 years just last weekend, and we have 3 kids, and we don't have any love there. There's nothing there. We argue and fight all the time. There's no passion. There's nothing. There's not even any respect. And the kids see it, and they're hurting. And
0: see, the last thing you said, out of everything you said, that's what matters most.
1: And that's because the way it's been, and we always think it's going to be good for the kids that we stay together. It's not. It's not.
0: Passion comes and goes. Love comes and goes. Those things ebb and flow like the tide. But if there's no respect, then you got a huge problem.
1: Yep.
0: So what seems to be at the crux of the problem? Like, if you were to put it in a pot, melt it down, you know, get rid of all the extraneous stuff, what is the one thing that keeps pulling you apart and keeps destroying your relationship?
1: I don't think there ever was love. I think there was only passion in the beginning, and we just kind of tried to build on that, and there was never anything else after that, because there's never been any conversations. We never talk. We've never done anything. It's been 7 years of fakeness. There's never been a real relationship.
0: What's your husband's name, Kim?
1: June.
0: Have you tried counseling? Have you tried marriage counseling? Have you talked?
1: Every time we break up, he wants, you know, he says, okay, we'll do counseling. And then as soon as he comes back, we don't do it. And this last time on my anniversary, I asked him if we could do counseling, and he said he won't do it.
0: Oh, so that's got to be kind of tough.
1: Yeah, it is. And I think that it's done now, and I don't know where he's going to go. I don't know where I'm going to go, but it's sad.
0: Well, for your kids' sake, for your sanity's sake, if there is a way that you two can see a counselor, mm-hmm. somebody who's, you know, has years of experience helping people to work through their differences, you know, never say never. Things can be salvaged and saved.

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0: Delilah, this is David. Oh, my God. I actually got through.
1: You did get through, David. Tell me who's on your heart tonight.
0: My fiance, Joanna. We've been through some good times and some bad times, and I just want to find a song for her. We have a 7-month-year-old at home, Liliana, and I just asked her to marry me just last month, and she said yes, and her and my daughter mean the world to me, and I just wanted you to see, I just been trying to call you to find out if you could just play a song for her.
1: And okay, I got to ask you this. David, how old are you?
0: Me? I just turned 21.
1: I thought you sounded very young, so I'm going to ask you kind of an embarrassing question, okay?
0: Okay.
1: Are you ready for this?
0: Go ahead.
1: What in the world is a 21-year-old guy who sounds as cool as you are doing listening to sappy love songs? Come on, you know your friends have got to give you a hard time about this.
0: They do, but my grandmother and my mother, they got me into this, and I just been listening to you for like the last 3 years, and...
1: Well, I'm glad that your friends cut you some slack, but I'm really, really glad that you don't care.
0: No, not really. Hey, I like hearing the stories from everybody, and I just always wanted to tell my own story about my wonderful fiance and my heart, my baby girl, and I love them both to death, and I just always wanted to share a story just like everybody else has.
1: I will play a great song for you. I'm really proud of you, honey.
0: Thank you very much, Delilah. I could stay awake.

0: as we make our way into warmer weather and hopefully conditions for a beautiful summer, are there any songs that say springtime or summertime to you? Songs that have special meaning. Maybe they were big hits on the radio back in the day when you were cruising down the highway of life, enjoying summertime. Or maybe it was a song you heard on a long road trip across the country when you were younger with your friends and you didn't mind sleeping in sleeping bags or cheap hotels. 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

0: Hi, Noreen. Welcome. What can I do for you?
1: Hi, I would like to dedicate a song to all those struggling with drug and alcohol addiction and the families who have to deal with the effects of those who have struggled and they lost the fight, and those in recovery, those who have yet to enter recovery and they have not seen that there is a light at the end of the tunnel.
0: So I take it you've been on this journey for some time and probably loving with your whole heart somebody that just can't seem to find their true north and find their way to sobriety and living a different life.
1: All of the above. I am very thankful for the life I have, and it's hard to accept that what I did in the past is in the past, but you know, to not completely close the door on it, but to learn my lessons and let it just be that, lessons learned.
0: How long have you been on the other side of this?
1: Almost a year next month that I've been in recovery.
0: So, like, how long are you going to beat yourself up before you finally accept God's forgiveness and forgive yourself?
1: When I finally accept there's a higher power that has helped me. But I'm so stubborn that I have a hard time doing the 12 steps. I don't know where that stubbornness came from, but I think it's part of my fighting spirit that has kept me here this long.
0: It has, but you're not that person anymore.
1: No.
0: So let that part, set it down, set that baggage down, and step into the new creature that God is creating and the newness of a new life, okay?
1: Thank you very much, Delilah.
0: All right, my warrior friend, let me find a song for you. I can

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1: Tonight, and you want Manchester everybody to know station. Just how happy you are. Or maybe you're going through a tough time and you want no one to know what you're going through and you just feel like closing in on yourself. We're here to talk to you. We're here to listen to you. And we're here to encourage you to reach out and love someone.

0: Carlos, hi, this is Delilah. What can I do for you?
1: Hi, Delilah. I was hoping you could assist me in maybe finding a song to play for my wife.
0: What's your wife's name?
1: Joanna.
0: And what do you want to tell your bride over the radio?
1: Well, the first few years of our marriage and up until really last year, I wasn't the very best husband, and I wasn't the best of boyfriends either. No physical, you know, nothing physical or, well, I was just kind of neglectful. And I had a lot of things happen last year, and I started changing, finally growing up. And right now we're having a really tough time trying to work things out. And she told me that she, you know, her feelings had started to change. And while we are very good friends, emotionally, romantically, we're not, you know, she's just right now she's in a stage where she's not sure what she wants to do.
0: So you need to pray that that fire isn't completely gone out.
1: I don't think it has.
0: And there's always little things like cooking her dinner, getting a babysitter, taking her out, giving her a back rub, doing blessed little sweet romantic things with no strings attached. Not because you hope to accomplish something, but just because you want to show your love and dedication.
1: That's what I'm praying for.

0: evening. Welcome aboard, my friend. Thank you for choosing to listen tonight. Thank you for making this choice. I know you got lots of choices. Oh my gosh, when I started this show decades ago, I never would have dreamed there would be so many choices for folks to listen to at night. Back when I started the show, you had AM and FM. Those were your choices. And there wasn't a whole lot of variation on the AM and FM. You could listen to sports, or you could listen to talk. You could listen to rock, or you could listen to me. And now you got a million choices. And with podcasts, so many good podcasts, there's not enough hours in the day to listen to all the goodness out there. I hope you continue to listen to the goodness that I try to put forth on the airwaves every night. 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

0: Courtney, what can I do for you?
1: Me and my boyfriend of 11 years just broke up.
0: What's his name?
1: Robert.
0: You dated 11 years? How old are you?
1: 27.
0: So you've loved this man most of your life?
1: Yeah.
0: I'm sorry. And who gave who the boot?
1: He gave me the boot.
0: Why?
1: We live pretty far apart, but we see each other a lot. And he said he just couldn't handle the long distance anymore.
0: After 11 years?
1: Yeah.
0: Wow. So what song can I play for your heart?
1: Could you pick a song?
0: Sure. I'll try to find something for you, honey.
1: Thank you.

0: things don't go right, don't be too hard on yourself. Beating yourself up isn't going to fix whatever went wrong. It's just going to steal your energy so you don't have the energy to problem solve, to correct, to get back on track. Sometimes things go terribly, terribly wrong and it's got nothing, absolutely nothing to do with you. I know I beat myself up. I think I would have, if I would have, I could have, I should have, if I had done this, if I had said that, things would have turned out differently. But here's the thing. I don't know the answers, and neither do you. So if you're in a bit of a quandary now, if your life is in a bit of a mess, stop beating yourself up and get back on track. Get back on track. I'm here to cheer you on. I'm here to tell you, you can do it. And hopefully the music that I play will inspire you to greatness, or at least be a great soundtrack while you're getting back on track. 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

0: JD, what can I do for you?
1: I'd like to make a dedication, please.
0: Who are you thinking of?
1: Greg.
0: Greg boyfriend, Greg hubby, Greg buddy. What's Greg?
1: Greg is my boyfriend.
0: Okay, and what do you want to tell me about Greg?
1: Well, he pulled me out of an abusive relationship I was in for 5 years. And he is the most wonderful man I've ever met. He treats my kids like they're his own. And he has shown me what it's really like to be loved.
0: So what did Greg say to you or show you? How was he able to break through your denial and get you to recognize that being in an abusive relationship is not a good thing when no one else could?
1: Honestly, I really don't know what it was that he had done or said. It's just that he treated me like a person, and he didn't tell me what was right for me to do or what was wrong for me to do. He showed me what it was like to be loved, and to be loved the way that a woman is supposed to be loved, and not to be hurt

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1: To whisper in your ear and tuck you into bed on a musical note. 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

0: welcome to the Delilah Show. Who is this?
1: Hi, Delilah. This is Pietro.
0: Pietro, what can I do for you tonight?
1: Okay, I met a girl 8 years ago when I just came to this country from Italy. But after 8 years, serious problems. We have fighting all over something, and I don't know what to do. It's so hard. She is so lazy. I don't see that she understands the meaning of sharing a life together. I can't function it anymore. I love this girl. I put everything, all, whatever I had for her. How much one person can be disrespectful? I have tried every single way to open her eyes.
0: How many times do you have to be kicked before you go, you know what? I don't like being used. I don't like being taken advantage of. I want somebody to respect me and love me.
1: You're right.
0: She either loves you and respects you and honors you, or she doesn't.
1: You're right. I just have to be as strong.
0: So the day that you say, you know what, no more, I want to be with somebody who adores me, is the day that life will change for you.
1: You're right.
0: I will find a great song, and you know what? You deserve a wonderful, wonderful, wonderful woman.
1: Thank you very much.
0: If you're half as cute as your accent, you're not going to have any problem at all.
1: Thank you very much, Delilah.

0: 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Tonight's Delilah's Dilemma comes from Ben. He says, I met a girl over the internet last fall. We exchanged phone numbers around January. We started talking more and more, and eventually we fell in love. She's a year younger than me, and I'm going to graduate this year. Here is my dilemma. I've always wanted to have a career in law enforcement. The only thing that would keep me from going away to school is the idea of not being with her. I love her so much, I would do anything to be with her. I'm afraid that once I leave for school, she will move on. She will find someone else. I don't want to risk that. There's a part of me saying, don't screw up your future. But there's a bigger part of me that's saying, she's the most amazing girl in the world. Don't let her slip away. Delilah, what should I do? Sincerely, a love-struck boy named Ben. Mr. Love-struck, I will have my response to you coming up next. 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

0: Tonight's Delilah's Dilemma came from Ben. Ben who wants to wear a badge. Ben who wants to be in law enforcement and wants to go away to school to pursue that dream. But he thinks if he goes away and leaves his girlfriend behind, she will forget him and move on. Ben, if her love is that shallow, she does not deserve you. If her love cannot stay strong and true while you are pursuing your career, then she's not the one for you, and she's not the most amazing girl in the world. You say she's the most amazing girl in the world, don't let her slip away. If she slips away because you're at school starting a career in law enforcement, then she's truly not amazing, and she's not the most wonderful girl in the world. Real love waits. Real love is patient. Real love says, I want what is best for you. I want what is best for us. Not, I want what I want. Do you understand that? What is best for you, Ben, and what is best for you two as a couple is for you to pursue your dream, to start your career, so that in the future you can be a couple and that you will have the financial resources to be with this young woman. So go to school. That's why God invented cell phones and text messages. That's why you have Delilah on the radio, for goodness sakes, to play sappy love songs to keep you close. Now, go to school, pursue your dreams, reach for the stars.
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0: Hi, good evening. Welcome to the Delilah Show. Who is this?
1: This is Eli.
0: Hi, Eli. What can I do for you tonight?
1: I was wondering if you can play me a song. There was this one girl, we dated for a little bit, and then it just didn't work out, and it's over now, so just that song helped me get through this.
0: So are you feeling hopeful for the future, or right now are we in mourning?
1: Mourning.
0: So we're not really looking forward to the future. You're just kind of sad right now.
1: Yeah, just working all day trying to get my mind off of it.
0: All right. Let me see what I can find for you in that case. Thank you for calling.
1: Thank you.

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0: Summer school's winding down. Graduations and proms are happening. If you are tired tonight, I am here to give you a sort of a musical back rub via the airwaves. Thanks for joining us.

0: Bill. Hi, you've called the Delilah Show. What can I do for you?
1: I'm kind of hoping that you might be able to dedicate a song for me for a friend of mine.
0: Okay, who's your friend?
1: Her name is Elda, E-L-D-A.
0: Okay, and what do you want to tell Elda?
1: Well, you know, being of an English background, it's always been told to keep a stiff upper lip. And I'm trying not to keep that stiff upper lip and really let her know what my feelings are. And I think it might be just pushing her away, but I'm just afraid of letting the best thing that come into my life slip away. I just want her to know that.
0: And what song did you want to hear?
1: Delilah, you do such a great job. I'm sure you can come up with the best one that better than I could even come up with.
0: I will find a great one for you.
1: Thank you ever so much.
0: I hope you're able to reconnect in an even stronger way.
1: I hope so, too.
0: You have a good night.
1: Thanks, you too.

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0: Jennifer.
1: Hi.
0: What can I do for you tonight?
1: I have a boyfriend, and I love him very, very much, and he's in the Navy, and he'll be leaving in August, and I know he's the one for me, but I don't know if he knows that.
0: You know it, but you're not sure he knows it.
1: Right, and I don't really know if he's really even given me a commitment. I don't know, but I know that he's my soulmate and that he's the one for me. And I'm just really struggling over this whole situation. I don't know if I should just hang on to him or let him go when he leaves, but I know that he's
0: you
1: the
0: don't
1: one
0: really
1: to...
0: have a choice. I mean, you can't pack yourself in the suitcase.
1: No, I wish I could, though.
0: Yeah, I'm sure
1: you
0: do.
1: I would if I could.
0: I would suspect that this time apart will let both of you know whether or not this is right. Because right now, you're there by his side, and a relationship is probably fairly easy because you're putting a lot of energy into it. But once he's gone, then he's going to have to figure out if he's willing to invest the energy to make this thing work and hang on to you.
1: He's been my best friend for 2 years now, and we've been through so much together, and I'm just wishing that there was something I could say or something I could do that would make him marry me, but there isn't.
0: No, and you know what, Jennifer, if there was, it wouldn't work out in the long run, because if there were some magical something that would make him marry you, then one day you'd wake up and go, did he marry me because I wanted it or because he wanted it? The only way you're going to be happy in marriage is if you are married to somebody who is so in love and so committed to you.
1: Okay.
0: Let me find a song of comfort and strength, and hopefully this guy will come to his senses.

0: time for me to slip out of here and disappear into the darkness. Do me a favor. Take some time out of your Friday schedule to slow down and love someone. Good night. 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

0: Jimmy Cliff with I Can See Clearly Now, wrapping up 30 minutes of today's best music, 95.7 WZID. 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

0: Bon Jovi, Living on a Prayer, 95.7 WZID. Some clouds for the early morning, a low 49. And later today, mostly sunny and breezy. There could be a spot shower along the way. Highs will be around 70. 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

0: Special guest in studio, Lindsay from Elite Medical Spa in Bedford. Lindsay, I can't believe we're coming up on a year.
1: I know. It's been a roller coaster, but it has been the best year ever. We have grown so much and really connected with the community and just leaps and bounds above what I thought this year would have looked like.
0: Plus, you provide awesome service, so that also helps. Just saying. I've been there, done that. Lindsay, let's talk about it. A year. You got to celebrate somehow. What's going on?
1: Oh my gosh, we're going to have a big party. It's going to be on June 4th from 6 to 8 p.m. And there is going to be wine and appetizers. There's going to be over $12,000 worth of giveaways that night. And we're going to have event-only pricing on some of our best services.
0: Again, it's 6 to 8 p.m. I'm just putting in my calendar right now. 6 to 8 p.m. on June 4th, and that is a Thursday.
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2: 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The Everett Arena in Concord is named for Frederick's son, Douglas, a Hall of Fame hockey player from Dartmouth College who won a silver medal at the 1932 Winter Olympics.
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0: 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Some clouds for the early morning, a low 49. And later today, mostly sunny, breezy. 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

0: Modern English, and I melt with you, 95.7 WZID. Some clouds for the early morning, 49. Mostly sunny later today and breezy, maybe a spot shower. Highs will be near 70. 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
1: They say the holy water's watered down, and this town's lost its faith. 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

0: 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Some clouds for the early morning down to 49. And later today, mostly sunny, breezy, maybe a spot shower, and highs around 70. 30 minutes of today's best music on the way. 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

0: Ed Sheeran with Camera, 95.7 WZID. Good morning. New Hampshire in the morning on the way. We're going to see plenty of sunshine today. There could be a spot shower along the way, getting up to around 70. For tonight, clouds and some rain. It'll be breezy too, low 43. And for Saturday, cloudy, breezy, some rain, and highs around 54. 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
1: Good morning. A man was arrested in Hooksett on Thursday after police say he was seen walking with a large knife outside a daycare. Officers say the man, identified as 39-year-old Christopher Benoit, went back to his home across the street, but they found a 7-inch blade inside. Officials say Benoit admitted he had been outside the daycare with the knife, but did not say why. Members of multiple law enforcement agencies conducted a search yesterday for a 44-year-old man missing in Concord since last summer. According to Concord police, the effort was the latest in a series of organized searches since the man was first reported missing. Police have not released the man's name. They spent about 6 hours searching through a section of downtown Concord centered around the area of Main, Hall, and Water Streets next to the Merrimack River. And a California man convicted of attempted theft by deception after police say he tried to scam a 92-year-old Pelham woman out of thousands of dollars. According to officials, 39-year-old Yale Lee used a malicious pop-up alert on the woman's computer claiming her bank accounts had been compromised and that a bank agent would pick up her money for safekeeping. In sports, Red Sox lost to the Braves yesterday 10-2. Sox take on the Guardians tonight, first pitch at 7:10. 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Sunny to start, then clouds building, maybe a shower in the afternoon, high 73. Rain this evening and overnight, low 43. Off and on rain expected tomorrow, high 54. 50 degrees right now at WZID.
2: Oh, you left the snow part out about tomorrow.
1: I think that's only for Mount Washington.
2: Well, no, yeah, the upper, yeah, you'll have a chance. You may see flurries here tomorrow.
1: Oh, you just said the S word in May.
2: Yep. Going to feel like March tomorrow, just so you know. Friday, May 29th. Friday. Start now. Start your weekend today. Take tomorrow off. Go back to work tomorrow.
1: Yeah.
2: Then Sunday.
1: Right?
2: Yeah. Friday, May 29th. It's biscuit day today.
1: Biscuits.
2: Alligator day today. And snail day today.
1: Interesting. Alligator and snail in the same day.
2: Alligators and snails. You can eat them both, by the way.
1: Yes.
2: Yeah, if you're into that. And it's Friday on top of that. Welcome to it. I got here quick this week.
3: It's Friday. 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
1: Good morning.
0: Time to wake up.
2: Morning.
0: With Neil and Marga.
3: I don't know if I could be amazing today. I'm too exhausted from being amazing yesterday.

0: Neil Marga.
1: Friday is here, TGIF. I mean, how can you not talk about the weather? It's going to feel like March tomorrow. Ugh. The end of May.
2: I'm wearing a sweater in May. I shouldn't be. And that's shorts, in anticipation of tomorrow.
1: Shorts have been few and far between for me, too, this spring.
2: I know.
1: It's okay. Look. Winter has not, it started, remember, early October.
2: It did.
1: And it's still continuing.
2: It's just holding on.
1: Oh, boy.
2: Yeah.
1: Fortunately, though, the weather held out for Taco Tour last night.
2: Ah.
1: So everybody at Taco Tour, you didn't go?
2: I did not.
1: You did not go to Taco Tour?
2: I know, I missed out.
1: They said there were over 100 options of taco. I didn't go either.
2: That's great.
1: Taco Tour. Gentleman who's finishing in my basement, he went. I heard him leave. Gotta go, Taco Tour. I asked the family last week, do you want to go? Then everybody said no. And now they're like, yeah, let's do it.
2: Oh.
1: So I can't wait to hear today how it went at Taco Tour. But yeah, lots of people, and it didn't rain because last year it poured. And
2: I feel like every year there's a weather event, although it was super windy.
1: Windy, yep.
2: Yeah.
1: Yep. So poor Haley getting blown away on the news.
2: I know,
1: you had to hold
2: on to your taco.
1: But all kinds of different tacos from all the different restaurants.
2: Yep.
1: Sweet tacos, dessert tacos. Dinner tacos.
2: Taco tacos.
1: See, you can get creative with taco because you think when you go to a taco, what's in there? You can either put beef or chicken in there.
2: Right.
1: Lettuce, tomato, onion.
2: Yep.
1: And some
2: fish
1: kind of
2: tacos
1: cheese
2: too.
1: Or something like that. But that's what I'm saying. A typical taco, right? And you can make anything you want now into a taco.
2: True.
1: Put it between that little soft or hard shell, whatever you want.
2: Right.
1: I had a peanut butter and jelly taco last night.
2: Did you really?
1: Let's just say we need to go to the grocery store today.
2: I see.
1: Today is payday.
2: Thank goodness.
1: So all we had was soft shell tacos, almond butter, and jelly.
2: Mm-hmm. Okay.
1: It did the job.
2: Did you raise your taco in honor of?
1: I certainly did. I celebrated Taco Tour.
2: There you go.
1: At my house. So, but that looked like a great night last night. So if you were there, hopefully you, have those repeaters.
2: Hope your belly's still full.
1: Yeah. That was a little spicy one there.
2: Ooh.
1: Anyway, so getting ready for the weekend. A little later this morning, another pair of tickets to Roxette's 40th anniversary with Taylor Dayne and Nick Lowe. September 16th. I'm thinking the weather will not be like March then.
2: You know
1: but
2: what?
1: You never know.
2: You don't know.
1: This could be the year. I heard the Boston meteorologist talking about how you could see some snow, even in Manchester. Tomorrow.
2: I thought it was
1: later
2: just
1: in the
2: on
1: day.
2: Mount Washington.
1: No. The higher levels and, all along here, you could see some, so watch for your social

0: social media tomorrow.
1: Oh my gosh.
0: Anybody who sees that, there we go, it's snowing!
1: Yep.
0: You know what's funny? I saw some snow plows driving around yesterday. I thought maybe they were going to put them away. Maybe they're getting ready to go.
1: Oh, May 30th it will be.
0: Yep.
1: Oof. Anyway, snow.
0: Welcome to New England, everybody. Gosh.
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1: Fortunately, the Fisher Cats are out of town this weekend.
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2: They're probably happy about that. They're in someplace warmer.
1: Hopefully. Do we even know where they're playing? I don't even know where they're playing. But because next week, Altoona comes to town.
2: Yep.
1: The Altoona Curve. Altoona. We'll find out all about Altoona.
2: Right.
1: That's two O's, by the way. Not T-U-N-A. It's T-O-O-N-A. Mm-hmm. Altoona Curve coming to town, and we'll have a four-pack of tickets to see them next Saturday, June 6th. Yes. I looked ahead in the forecast. Weather should be much nicer than tomorrow's forecast. So Fisher Cats Friday, they will stop by, see what's going on with the Fisher Cats. 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

0: Stroll. Cha-cha, Hefty Stroll.
1: Hefty, hefty, hefty.
0: Hefty Slider Bag. Seal it with a slide. One more time now, y'all. Come on.
2: Good morning. Members of multiple law enforcement agencies yesterday conducting a search for a 44-year-old man missing in Concord since last summer. According to Concord Police, the effort was the latest in a series of organized searches since the man was first reported missing. Police have not released his name. They say they spent about 6 hours searching through a section of downtown Concord centered around the area of Main Hall and Water Streets next to the Merrimack River. A man arrested in Hook Sit on Thursday after police say he was seen walking with a large knife outside of a daycare. Officers say the man, identified as 39-year-old Christopher Benoit, did go back to his home across the street from the daycare, but they found a 7-inch blade inside. Officials say Benoit admitted he had been outside the daycare with the knife, but did not say why. And a California man convicted this week of attempted theft by deception after police say he tried to scam a 92-year-old Pelham woman out of thousands of dollars. According to officials, 39-year-old Yale Lee used a malicious pop-up alert on the woman's computer claiming her bank accounts had been compromised and that a bank agent would pick up her money for safekeeping. In sports, Red Sox lost to the Braves yesterday 10-2. Sox take on the Guardians tonight at 7:10. 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Sunny to start, then clouds building today. Maybe a shower in the afternoon, high 73. Rain expected this evening and overnight. Temperatures drop down to the low 40s. Off and on rain expected tomorrow, high 54.
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4: You know, they say the best way to reduce your stress level?
3: Yes.
4: Volunteer.
3: I like that better.
4: Give until it feels good, right?
3: Yeah.
5: That's always nice to give your time.
3: Yeah.
4: Volunteer. I usually get voluntold, but that's just me.
5: At least
3: but
5: you're
3: to do
5: there.
3: It.
4: Abby's up next with her joke.
6: What do you call someone who goes to the bathroom in the middle of a party?
4: Oh, yeah.

0: 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Neil, Mark, Emily. You know what's so nice about this time of year?
1: What?
0: Summertime, the leaves are on the trees. I can't see the traffic on 293. No, where we sit in our studios, you have a bird's eye view of 293. What they used to call it, the Coca-Cola curve.
1: Yes.
0: Because there used to be a Coca-Cola plant right there.
1: Right.
0: And I used to, remember, you look out the window and you can't see that anymore. Gone.
1: It's kind of weird.
0: Gone. That's okay, though. From what I see, everybody seems to be moving okay. They're waving. Hi.
1: Hi.
2: Everyone's smiling.
1: Oh, look,
2: so
1: hi.
2: Happy.
1: Hey, all right. How
0: happy
1: are you?
0: To be up at 5:42 on a Friday morning. Here's a question for you. What were you doing when you were 10 years old? Bring you back, Margai, to your 10-year-old self. What were you doing at 10 years old?
1: Riding my bike a lot.
0: Well, probably me, too. Riding my bike, going to my friend's house. Oh, let's go.
1: Yeah.
0: What about you?
2: I mean, I was very...
0: That wasn't that long ago for you.
2: I was... A couple years. Actually cheerleading at the time and dancing. So I think my summer was filled with a lot of cheer camps and dance intensives. Definitely wasn't working.
0: For me, a 10-year-old me, here's what I think of. Riding bikes, making jumps.
1: Yeah.
0: Jumping the jumps.
1: Mm-hmm. Yeah.
0: Bike would break in two. Go get it welded at the blacksmith shop.
1: Yeah. Successful.
0: Tree forts.
1: Put the chain back on.
0: Right. Tree forts. You had this image of this tree fort that you would build in the woods. It'd be this beautiful tree fort.
1: Yeah.
0: And it turned out to be like a plank just across the, and then you got tired of it, you know. Let's just go sit on the plank up there and balance.
1: Done.
3: Sometimes the fun of it was just getting up to the plank.
0: Well,
3: just climbing the tree.
0: Here's a 10-year-old for you. Ernesto is his name. And he saved his chore money to buy a 3D printer and start his own business.
4: What?
0: Listen.
4: I would wake up early and set something to print while I'm at school. Or after school, I would print something. And before football practice, I would also print something. I told my

0: I wanted to make money with 3D prints. My mom said that I could save up my chore money and buy my own 3D printer with my money. Help people with anxiety, ADHD, and stress. The business is called Jungle, and doing it because I want to invest a house for my mom and me when I grow older.
1: 10 years old.
2: Wow.
3: Oh my goodness.
2: I wasn't that smart.
1: I was trying to get away from my mom. You know what I mean?
3: Yes. I was just focused on having fun.
1: Right. So he's doing this to help, like you said, you know, he's building all these little fidget things and whatever.
3: Wow. That's so creative.
1: Ernesto. 10 years old.
2: Good for him.
1: Hey, Mom, I want a 3D printer.
2: Right.
1: You know, he'll be a CEO somewhere.
2: Yeah, I was thinking that. Mm-hmm. He's a future CEO, definitely.
1: Buying Mom, a little small slice of land.
2: Taking care of Mom.
3: Waking up before school to do
2: waking
3: work.
2: Up right? early. What?
3: For fun.
1: Right?
2: Oh, he's a little Neil.
1: No.
2: He's a mini Neil.
1: No.
2: He always woke up early.
1: Right. So he has Mom. Mom, I'm going to buy a nice house. We'll have an ADU out back. How about that?
3: Wow, that's so great.
1: 10 years old. I love those stories. You know, here's little Ernesto.
3: Yeah.
1: 3D printing.
2: Good for him.
3: It is.
1: Just as you roll over and hit snooze business. Again this morning.
2: think of him.
1: Good for him. Whatever. Yeah. Friday. Leave me alone. I went to Taco Tour last night. I'm hurting today. I got a taco hangover.
2: Going to the bathroom.
1: 5:45 on New Hampshire in the morning. Getting going to Taco Bell. Well, that was where you went on your first date with Cody. Did you guys go last night?
3: Yeah, I've stopped by on my dinner break because I was right on Hanover Street.
1: Did you have a taco?
3: Oh, I had multiple tacos.
1: Ooh. All right, we'll talk about that coming up. The taco tour continues. Getting around town, what's the ride look like?
3: We're seeing a few problems off exit 2 in Auburn on 101 East this morning. Due to a crash that happened late last night, wires are down on parts of Hooksett Road. But for the most part, highways are moving along well this morning around Manchester and Bedford on 293. A few slowdowns on the Everett due to overnight construction by the tolls down into Nashua. And at the state line, light volume on 495 north and southbound in Andover. Once you're in Massachusetts, highways are clear on Route 3 and 495 north. Down by the low connector. A few delays on 93 south by exit 42. That's the latest from the WZID Traffic Network.
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2: 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We'll talk about wearing those next, and you've got to be kidding me. 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
9: All right. Maybe a Will You Eat It Wednesday? Banana water?
10: We talked about this.
9: It's being...
10: I look for it. They had it over at Whole Foods. Yeah.
9: Yeah. So they're saying it's the next coconut water and expanding into thousands of stores, though I still have yet to see it.
10: Oh, no. Yeah, it's over. You can get it at Whole Foods.
9: At Whole Foods. That's why I haven't seen it. It hasn't hit the grocery store, the regular grocery store shelves.
10: Oh, banana water's out there. Oh, yeah.
9: The drink has a pink color from the banana skin. Huh. Just so you know.
10: Isn't banana supposed pink? To. What?
9: Yeah, that's why I'm like, okay.
11: Pink banana.
9: All right. Well, if you don't want banana water, how about some beer-infused jeans? Yeah, this is Coors and Wrangler have teamed up to create these jeans. The ink used for the denim is infused with the Coors Banquet beer.
10: This is great. I got pulled over. You smell like beer. You've been drinking, sir. No, it's just my pants. Here, smell my jeans.
9: My jeans. Does it come out after the first wash? Or
10: smell my jeans.
11: How long does it stay there? A lot of questions there.
9: And does it make the jeans look better?
11: Yeah.
10: Why? Just why?
9: Like beer Googling?
10: Just

0: 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Neil, Marga, Emily, Shaboozy. Shaboozy getting tipsy.
1: Yep.
0: Now, when you go see Kids Bop this summer, when they're on tour, you'll hear that song, but it's not quite the same.

0: Everybody's getting tipsy. They're singing with me.
1: Yep.
0: With KB.
1: In the place.
0: Sing with me. There you go. Mm-hmm.
2: Oh, that's so creative.
0: But
2: that's
0: you wonder
2: so
0: when I saw Kids Bop and Shaboozy bar song. What?
1: You're like, wait, what?
3: And do they call it the bar song?
0: Bop song.
1: There it is.
3: There, yeah.
1: That's the place
3: kids,
1: song.
3: That's a Kids Bop. Kids Bop version.
0: Well, I mean, here's the thing. You see little kids at the Kids Bop show standing on the chair. Everybody get... What?
1: Everybody get
3: singing with me.
1: What?
0: Mom's going, these are not the words to the song. What? On the so way for cute. You here at New Hampshire in the morning. Very busy morning. We've got tickets to Roxette's 40th anniversary. Taylor Day, Nick Lowe at that show September 16th. We got your Feel Good Friday story.
1: Yes.
0: We'll have that coming up. Mm-hmm. Fisher Cats Friday, 4-pack of tickets to next Saturday's game, June 6th. Lots of stuff's going on here at WZID.
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12: Good morning. A man was arrested in Hooksett on Thursday after police say he was seen walking with a large knife outside a daycare. Officers say the man, identified as 39-year-old Christopher Benoit, went back to his home across the street, but they found a 7-inch blade inside. Officials say Benoit admitted he had been outside the daycare with the knife, but did not say why. Members of multiple law enforcement agencies conducted a search yesterday for a 44-year-old man missing in Concord since last summer. According to Concord police, the effort was the latest in a series of organized searches since the man was first reported missing. Police have not released the man's name. They spent about 6 hours searching through a section of downtown Concord centered around the area of Main, Hall, and Water Streets next to the Merrimack.

0: River. And a California man convicted of attempted theft by deception after police say he tried to scam a 92-year-old Pelham woman out of thousands of dollars. According to officials, 39-year-old Yale Lee used a malicious pop-up alert on the woman's computer claiming her bank accounts had been compromised and that a bank agent would pick up her money for safekeeping. In sports, Red Sox lost to the Braves yesterday 10-2. Sox take on the Guardians tonight, first pitch at 7:10. 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Sunny to start, then clouds building, maybe a shower in the afternoon, high 73. Rain this evening and overnight, low 43. Off and on rain expected tomorrow, high 54. 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
1: Friday is here, May 29th. Did it come quick or does it seem like a regular week to you?
2: This week felt slow.
1: Yeah.
2: Which is weird.
3: It did.
2: Yeah.
3: Because
1: I feel like it's Saturday morning and we're working.
2: Right?
1: I do.
2: I don't even know what day it is.
1: Yeah. Biscuit day today. Mm. Alligator day today. I mean, alligator.
2: What? I was like, did I hear that right?
1: Okay. And snail day today.
0: Very slimy.
1: Understand.
0: Slow.
1: We should have snail races. Where can we get a snail right now? Couple snails.
0: Where?
1: Three snails. Yeah, where can we get a snail race?
2: Mm-mm. Check by the water?
0: Yeah.
1: Maybe? All right.
2: Okay.
0: Now dig under the grass.
1: There's got to be some snails around here. Right. Not a slug, a snail. I mean, it's not slug.
2: How do you know the difference?
1: One's got a shell, one doesn't. That's how you know.
2: Okay.
1: Happy Friday.
4: It's Friday. We're all in a great mood. Yes. The weekend's almost here.
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2: Happy Friday.
6: 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I am happy. I am happy. 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

0: 95.7 WCID, it's New Hampshire in the morning. Neil, Marga, Emily, Taylor Dane. She's part of Roxette's 40th anniversary tour, along with Nick Lowe. 7:30.
1: Or just after.
0: Around there, you know, our time.
2: Yep.
0: Ish.
2: Ish.
0: Ish. Eastern Daylight Time. Mm-hmm. Another game of connections. If you can get the connection, you'll win the tickets to see that show, Roxette's 40th anniversary. Questions to start your day. Here's one. Why do we say partly sunny or mostly sunny, but never partly moony or mostly moony overnight?
3: Oh, that's good. That's a very good observation.
2: I guess people don't really, well, people care about the moon, like the phase it's at.
0: No, but we're describing the weather.
2: Right.
0: Partly sunny.
2: Right.
0: Right?
2: Oh,
0: right.
2: I get where you're at. Partly
0: mostly
2: moony.
0: Sunny.
2: Right.
0: So why don't we say mostly moony?
2: Yeah. I don't know. The moon's not as important as the sun, apparently.
0: Right?
2: Mm-hmm. And it's, you know,
3: the moon's just secondary. Mm-hmm.
2: Dark sky at night, so.
0: So I'm going to start a new trend. Here we go.
2: Partly moony.
0: Tonight, no moony. It's going to be cloudy.
2: No moony.
3: Weird.
0: No moony. What? You have to start somewhere.
2: I like that.
0: And if weird is the place to start, Emily?
2: It's here.
0: It's here.
2: Mm-hmm. I'm going to start including that in my forecast.
0: Okay, mostly moony overnight tonight.
2: For my news,
3: overnight,
2: yeah.
3: Partly moony.
2: Yep.
0: Yep.
3: Chance of some thunderstorms.
2: You'll see a mix of clouds and moon.
0: Sunday, it'll be fully moony.
3: We sound kooky.
0: Well, again, I am curious about that and everything. Mm-hmm. Of the three of us, one of us made it to Taco Tour last night. One of the biggest things that happens here in the Queen City.
2: Yes. It was amazing.
0: And it was amazing.
2: It was a great night for it.
0: So, Emily, you're in rehearsals for Cher. I feel like I need to play Cher music in the background.
2: I am in rehearsals for Cher.
0: Cher, that opens tonight.
2: It does. Opening night.
0: 7:30, right?
2: It's a big deal. Yes.
0: Do you believe it's going to be a good show?
2: I really do believe.
0: All right.
2: I also believe in love.
0: So, during your dinner break, how long do they give you for dinner?
2: We had from 5 to 6.
0: Oh, good. So, an hour. Hour
2: so
0: for dinner.
2: I ripped my mic off and ran outside.
0: Ran outside
2: she
0: Taco
2: sprinted
0: Tour.
2: Sprinted down the
0: so still
2: Elm Street.
0: In dress rehearsal clothes.
2: Yep, pretty much.
0: And met in Cody, sweats. Cody's parents.
2: Yep.
0: And
2: we indulged in tacos.
0: Really?
2: It was packed.
0: Right.
2: A lot of people. So, lines were really long. And I was like, all right, people, I don't have a lot of time, so we need to focus.
0: I'm in a show.
2: Find
0: get out of
2: right
0: the way.
2: Right?
3: Yeah, exactly.
0: Get out of the way.
3: Let's be efficient.
2: They first got me a taco before I got there. They went to Thai Food Connections, yep. Which they won last year. And then we just divided and conquered and got in a few different lines.
3: Smart.
2: To make
0: all
2: sure
0: right,
2: we made the most
0: so, the Thai
2: taco.
0: Food Connection taco that you had, how long did it take you to inhale it?
2: Oh,
3: Have you seen her eat?
0: Oh, I know.
2: 30 seconds.
0: If that. Right.
2: I ate very fast.
0: Nom, nom, nom.
2: Now, I was like, oh, I don't think I can eat all these tacos. And
0: well, and that's just thing. You have to go back to rehearsal and dance, though.
2: Oh, yeah. I know.
0: And how was that?
2: That's a dance. Like, everyone's going to notice you had a bunch of tacos. I was like, the rest of the cast is out here, too.
3: Yeah.
2: So we all were.
3: Everybody's out there.
2: Indulging in tacos during our dinner
3: break. Was the Thai food taco a fish taco? Or
2: it was a crispy chicken tender taco.
3: Oh, nice.
2: With cabbage.
0: Okay.
2: It definitely had
0: God.
2: A really good sauce on it.
0: All right.
2: But we ended up going back and got a second one because it was so good.
0: So how long were the lines waiting for?
2: I mean, they were long, but they moved fast.
0: They said
2: fast.
0: They moved pretty quick.
2: I mean, all these restaurants had just little tables and tents set up, so they all were pre-made
3: they
2: tacos.
3: Were prepped,
2: so
3: yeah.
2: It's not like they're cooking it.
0: Making them right in front of you.
2: Right in front of you. It was funny. Margaritas
0: yep.
2: had a huge line, but it literally was a bag of Fritos, but inside was mixed in.
0: Right.
2: Beef and lettuce.
0: Oh, that's called
2: cheese.
0: The walking taco.
2: Okay, yeah. The walking taco is very popular.
0: Oh, yeah.
2: Yep. But yeah, it's super cool to see the creativity of all the restaurants. Like Bearded Baking Company,
3: mm-hmm.
2: they had like a dessert taco.
0: Ooh, yum.
2: There were cupcakes from Queen City yep. Cupcakes out there.
3: Wow. Did you happen to try the Manchester Firefighters taco?
2: No, I didn't see that one.
3: All right.
0: Hmm.
3: I don't know if they were at the fire station or somewhere else. I assume they weren't at the fire station because that's off Elm Street. Yep. But they were pretty excited about their tacos.
0: That's good.
2: That's awesome. Yeah, I heard Industry East was pretty good too.
3: Yep. Yep.
2: Which was a Korean chicken taco.
3: Yep.
2: But
3: Firefly always has good tacos and they used to win. I think they won like 2 or 3 years in a row. Right.
2: Yeah, it looks like.
0: This has been going on for a while.
2: They did
3: the crown.
2: A pulled chicken taco.
3: Yeah.
2: Yep.
3: Yeah.
0: Well, that's good. I'm glad the taco tour was another, and the weather cooperated.
2: Yeah, it worked out.
0: Yeah, we're persona non grata over there because we're not a sponsor.
2: Yeah. We got to get over there.
0: This is why we talk about it afterwards. We got to worm our way back in.
2: Yes.
0: Anyway. Taco Tour, another successful one. That's good. Everybody waking up this morning.
2: Yeah,
0: that's a full, spicy taco.
2: Right? And there are some people that, I mean, try and eat
0: as many as possible. Try to get them all, right? Why not?
2: Yeah.
0: 6:17 on New Hampshire in the morning, heading to work or to the restroom. How is it?
2: It hasn't been too bad of a ride this morning. We are still seeing those problems off exit 2 in Auburn on 101 East due to a crash that happened last night. Some delays going on Hooksett Road, but highways are moving along well on 93 North from Salem up to Concord. Light volume around Manchester and Bedford off 293. A few slowdowns on the Everett due to overnight construction by the tolls down into Nashua. It's about a 70-minute drive into Boston. Highways are clear on Route 3 and 495 North by the low connector, but there's been a crash in Wilmington on 93 North, slowing you down by exit 31. That's the latest from the WZID Traffic Network.
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0: 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Neil, Marga, Emily. Well, today's the day. Annual physical for the doctor. How do I study for that?
1: Oh, I think you had to prep earlier than today.
0: I think about how the annual physicals have changed over the years. Mm-hmm. Now they don't even touch you.
2: Yeah, it's like 10 minutes.
0: Right.
2: Good? All right.
0: Well, first of all, they have to ask you all these questions. Do you know where your next meal's coming from?
1: Yeah.
0: Have you been sleeping in your car?
1: A lot of mental health questions.
0: Mm. No, not mental health. Whether I mean, there are mental health, but these questions are, do you know where your next meal, do you have money?
1: Mm-hmm. Yeah.
0: Do you need social services?
1: Mm-hmm.
0: Why does my doctor need to know this? Because they can get me the help?
1: Because they're trying to be more full service.
0: Yeah, but it's like...
3: Connect you to the right resources.
1: Yeah.
0: I had to answer all these questions like, okay, why?
3: Just making sure.
0: But making why do I have to tell my doctor?
1: You don't. Well, you don't have to tell them anything, but they're just trying to take care of you.
0: None of your business.
1: Why are you taking offense
0: but
1: to that?
0: No. But they have to ask that. They ask all those questions. Do you know where your next meal is coming from?
1: Yeah.
3: Well, so you can stay nutritious,
1: right.
3: You know, filled up, energized.
0: I'm trying to think of some of the other ones, you know what I mean? Do you feel safe at home? Those are
1: right.
0: The other ones, too.
1: Yeah.
0: They ask those questions.
3: Mm-hmm. I mean, I guess...
0: I just don't think if there's an issue, I go to my doctor first for things like that.
1: So you don't think... But that's because that's the way we were raised. It was only
0: right.
1: Physical health. Now it's changed. They're trying to do more of a full circle kind of health care.
0: Okay.
1: You just think you're just weird.
0: Well, hopefully I pass later today. That's all.
1: No, but it's not a pass.
0: But you have 10. I mean, it took probably 20 minutes to answer those questions.
1: Yeah.
0: But fortunately, I don't have to sit there in the office and do that.
1: Right. You did it ahead of time.
0: You get to do it
1: mm-hmm.
0: online now.
1: Mm-hmm.
0: Yeah. Done.
1: Yep.
0: Pre-check in.
1: Otherwise,
0: done.
1: You sit in the waiting room with the paperwork.
0: Oh, I know. Oh, yeah. I've done that before, too. Mm-hmm. And I don't want to do that because there's sick people there.
1: I don't want to hang out with sick
0: right?
1: people.
0: Right. I don't want to. I'm that person, like, I'll just stand.
1: Right.
3: Not touch a thing.
1: Yeah. Not touching the seat, not touching anything.
3: Yeah.
0: I can only hold my breath so long.
1: God.
3: Yeah.
0: But it's weird. The doctor had to cancel last time.
1: Mm-hmm.
0: It was supposed to be back in April.
1: Okay.
0: And now I get it Friday at 4:30 in the afternoon.
1: Yeah. Perfect. That's a great time for you.
0: Friday at 4:30 in the afternoon. That's nap time.
1: I know.
0: Well, that's the thing that cracks me up. So you go Friday, 4:30 in the afternoon.
1: Mm-hmm.
0: And you know what happens? It's that late in the day. You know he's not going to be running on time.
1: No, yeah. Absolutely not.
3: You'll be
1: not unless
3: later.
1: There was a cancellation.
0: Right.
1: You're probably, that's not going to happen.
0: But it's
1: pack
0: true. There's barely any hands-on. Right? Pack
1: a
0: snack, exactly. But there's barely any hands-on now when you go for your yearly physical. It's basically to ask you a question. You know,
1: my doctor's different.
0: Really?
1: He's hands-on.
0: Really?
1: Yeah.
0: Well, that's you.
1: Okay. I don't know whether to feel good or bad about that.
0: No, but mostly it's like, you know, say, that stuff. But,
3: yeah. I know the last time I went, they just asked a few questions, and it was like less than 15 minutes.
0: Right.
1: Well, for you.
3: She listened to my heartbeat
1: you,
3: and was like, okay.
1: Yeah.
0: Same with me.
1: But I mean, I remember much quicker visits when I was your age, too.
0: Yeah.
1: And now there's so many other things
0: are you kidding
1: that
0: they're
1: ready
0: when
1: for.
0: When I was your age, he was so thorough. My God. He should have taken me out to dinner after we had that physical.
1: We've had very different experiences.
3: Seriously. Oh, my goodness.
1: I was in and out when I was your age.
0: I remember the first time I went in. You know, we're here, lie back. You know, he starts undoing my belt. I'm like, hey, what's going on here?
1: Right?
3: Whoa.
0: Are we becoming friends? Just want to check your pulse. That's all.
1: Okay. Hey,
3: thanks.
1: They don't
0: Let's
1: check.
0: Just say he was quite thorough.
1: Remember when we were kids and they checked our reflexes?
0: Oh, yeah.
1: And they...
3: the knees.
0: No, but he did
3: knee.
0: That. They did that up until a few years ago.
1: Yeah.
0: Mm-hmm. Now?
1: No.
0: It's like this. What's up? What's up? What's up? What's up? You good? I'm good. Bye.
1: Yeah. You good? Have you had your colonoscopy? Okay.
0: Yep. I'm
3: actually,
0: good.
3: I remember getting some social media questions too.
0: Really?
3: Yeah.
1: Oh,
3: like
1: for
3: peer
1: screen
3: pressure.
1: Time.
0: Yeah.
1: Oh.
3: I mean, I think it was more like around like the teenager years and
0: mm-hmm.
3: stuff, but still relevant.
0: So I'll bring in my certificate on Monday that I can, you know.
3: That you passed?
0: I passed my
1: right.
0: physical.
1: You think you get your certificate, huh?
0: Yeah, I hope
3: rooting
0: so.
3: For you.
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2: Good morning. Members of multiple law enforcement agencies yesterday conducting a search for a 44-year-old man missing in Concord since last summer. According to Concord Police, the effort was the latest in a series of organized searches since the man was first reported missing. Police have not released his name. They say they spent about 6 hours searching through a section of downtown Concord centered around the area of Main Hall and Water Streets next to the Merrimack River. A man arrested in Hooksett on Thursday after police say he was seen walking with a large knife outside of a daycare. Officers say the man, identified as 39-year-old Christopher Benoit, did go back to his home across the street from the daycare, but they found a 7-inch blade inside. Officials say Benoit admitted he had been outside the daycare with the knife, but did not say why. And a California man convicted this week of attempted theft by deception after police say he tried to scam a 92-year-old Pelham woman out of thousands of dollars. According to officials, 39-year-old Yale Lee used a malicious pop-up alert on the woman's computer claiming her bank accounts had been compromised and that a bank agent would pick up her money for safekeeping. In sports, Red Sox lost to the Braves yesterday 10-2. Sox take on the Guardians tonight at 7:10. 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Sunny to start, then clouds building today. Maybe a shower in the afternoon, high 73. Rain expected this evening and overnight. Temperatures drop down to the low 40s. Off and on rain expected tomorrow, high 54. 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
3: They say volunteering lowers your stress level, so this should be good. You know, when I go to the doctor today, you know, they put the blood pressure cuff on.
2: Yeah.
3: I always compare it to last year. See, I'm pretty much the same.
2: But, consistent. Yeah. Mr. Consistency.
3: I try to be anyway. Mm-hmm. But we'll see what happens.
2: Yeah. Mm-hmm. That's good.
3: Full report. I'll give you the dirty details. No,
2: on Monday?
3: Cares.
2: That's
3: nobody
2: okay.
3: Cares. Nobody cares.
2: That's okay.

0: 95.7 WZID New Hampshire in the morning. The dancer Emily.
1: Yes.
0: What? Is that not true? So we were just talking, today's the annual physical with the doctor. It's been put off.
2: Yes. Mm-hmm.
0: And I think they get put off a lot.
2: Yeah.
0: Physicals, you know, it's
2: stuff,
0: like the doctor gets, oh, sorry, we can't see, you know.
2: Mm-hmm.
0: Okay. I mean, unless you're sick, right?
2: Right.
1: Yes. For an emergency.
2: Yep.
0: I've been fairly healthy, you know. But so Michelle has the answer with all those questions you have to ask, you know,
2: yes.
0: You know where your next meal is coming from before.
2: Yeah.
0: I get that. And you say they're what?
3: So those are called social determinants of health. And it has been found that those things have more effect on your health than even your genetics or how you take care of yourself. So that is why they are asking you that.
0: That is, well, now you have the answer for the question that I asked. Why do they ask these questions? Now I know.
3: Now you know. So if you Google that, they will list them all out for you. And it is annoying that they don't give you a better physical exam. And that's kind of like, wah. But that is why.
0: Oh, no, but it's good to know.
2: Yeah,
3: it's called social determinants of health. So
0: social determinants of health. Thank you so much for that, Michelle. I appreciate it. Obviously in the medical field.
2: Yeah.
0: I probably could have asked my wife, but.
2: That's true.
0: This is true.
2: You do have the professional in your home.
0: Yes. Social determinants of health.
2: But this was my reasoning as to they're really going for the whole experience now of mental health and physical health because they play off one another.
0: Well, and like what she just said, you know, that's more determining than your genetics and whatnot.
2: Yeah.
1: Which influences your daily life. So.
0: Yeah. I got the cholesterol genetics.
1: Oh.
0: I could eat lettuce all day long and still make cholesterol.
2: Yeah.
0: You know what I mean?
2: Yep.
0: It's just one of those things.
2: Yeah.
1: Yeah.
2: Mm-hmm. That's like high blood pressure in my family. Same
0: right.
2: thing.
0: Right.
2: I didn't do anything wrong. It just is.

0: Yeah.
1: Right? So, but yeah, it's true because the hands-on, I mean, yeah, look, I said they don't touch. He does certain things, obviously, but they don't do way, like I said before, what they used to do for when I go for that physical exam.
0: Yeah.
1: And that's a weird thing, too. I remember this last doctor that I had before I moved to New Hampshire.
0: Yeah.
1: And, you know, we would have the physical and talk about whatever. And then, you know, you go out to dinner and there's the doctor right next. Hey, how are you? Good to see you.
0: Oh, and you're like, oh, awkward.
2: You know a lot about me.
1: Well, and I remember the place we were at, too. They had very thin walls. So I could hear like what was going on in the exam room next to me.
0: Yeah.
1: Yeah, that wasn't cool.
0: Yeah, the worst was when you hear like someone's crying or screaming. And you're like,
1: that's exactly the image I have. The crying. I'm like, oh my God, what's going on next door? Then he's going to come in and see me and be all happy. Hey, how are you today? What's going on?
0: Yeah, and you're like, are you going to do to me what you just did to the other person in the other room? Just
1: asking.
0: Should I
1: don't
0: be
1: wanna
0: scared?
1: Know. There you go. Anyway, but it's a good advice. Always get your physical exam, bottom line.
0: Yes.
1: You know, even though you're going to answer those questions and whatnot, check your health.
0: It's important.
1: Right? Because you can find things when you can fix them fast.
0: Preventative. It's preventative.
1: Yep. Exactly. You get your oil change in your car. You get my oil change today. That's why I look at it. 6:45, getting around town, Emily.
0: We're still seeing some problems off exit 2 in Auburn on 101 East onto Hooksett Road, but highways are moving along well on 293 around Manchester by Queen City Ave back to South Willow Street. Light volume so far in Bedford getting onto the highway and on the Everett by the tolls, and some delays up on 93 North and southbound due to construction between exit 18 and 20. Once you're in Massachusetts, slow traffic on Route 3 in Chelmsford by exit 79, and a few delays on 95 South in Wakefield starting exit 60. That's the latest from the WZID Traffic Network.
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2: 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That's next in Hollywood Dirt.
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4: Well, Alex Rodriguez has been reaching out to Jennifer Lopez.
5: Oh, no.
4: Maybe thinking, oh, hey, can we get back
5: rekindle? Together? Yeah, because didn't he just break up with his? Or yes. She broke up with him?
4: No, he just broke up with his girlfriend. And, you know, obviously J-Lo is single right now. Who's saying, by the way, she's enjoying her singlehood. Loving okay. it. Okay. Rosie O'Donnell said years and years ago, she thought it was morally irresponsible to get a facelift. Mm-hmm. Well, she's changed her tune. She just got a pricey cosmetic procedure.
5: Oh, I see. So when it's other people doing it. Uh-huh. Okay, but when it comes to her.
4: Mm-hmm. You know. Yep. After she lost a lot of weight, she said her face was literally melting. And so she got a...
5: Okay, Rosie. Whatever.
4: Yeah, deep plane
6: I'm
4: facelift.
6: Melting. Mm-hmm. Melting.
5: You don't even know who Rosie O'Donnell is.
4: No. It's all right. It's the idea. It's okay. I don't feel old at all. Kelly Clarkson's show is coming to an end. This is her seventh season, and her decision to end the show, people are sad about that. But Rita Wilson was recently on with her, and she praised her for raising the bar for being talk show hosts and saying she brought a lot of musicality to.
5: Well, every show started with a song, didn't it?
4: Yeah.
5: WZID.

0: 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Yes, Friday. You feeling it?
1: Friday.
0: Are you feeling it Friday? It's Friday. Roxette's 40th anniversary with Taylor Day, Nick Lowe, September 16th, Xfinity Center. 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

0: 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Neil, Marga, Emily. Don't even look at tomorrow's forecast.
1: Don't do it.
2: Sadly, don't.
0: If you're planning on hiking any of the mountains here in the Granite State, like a 4,000 footer, you might want to put it off tomorrow.
1: Because
0: there could be snow.
1: Oh, all of the weather people are like, do not. It is going to be hazardous conditions.
0: What? Seriously, do not. Tomorrow, yeah, stay away from
1: it. I know, May 30th, it's weird.
0: There could be snow. You may even see flakes here.
1: Yeah.
0: Snowflakes, that is.
1: Well, if you want to see other flakes, you can go to our socials at WZIDFM and WZID Manchester.
0: Right. No, but here's what you want to do tomorrow. You don't want to be hiking and all that stuff and deal with that weather, and you don't have to have them come rescue you, right?
1: Right.
0: Here's what you need to do. Between 4 and 6 tomorrow, go see Marga.
1: Go see Marga.

0: that's so what you're nice. Gonna do.
1: Yeah, thank you.
0: You walk in, make sure you see. You go, what the duck?
1: What the duck?
0: Yeah, that's what's happening. Weather. Yeah. Gate City Casino, Nashua, tomorrow is where you'll be, Nashua, right?
1: I will, from 4 to 6, broadcasting live.
0: Fun.
1: And going to be giving away, every 20 minutes, we're going to be giving away $250 in free play. That's
0: fun.
1: Pretty cool,
0: yep, I
1: love by
0: that.
1: The way. And then grand prize at 10 o'clock, lucky winner gets to choose between a 2025 Jeep Wrangler Willys or $32,000 in cash.
0: All right. All the details at WZID.com. So
1: nice.
0: Don't go hiking in mountain, get stuck up there because it's snowing.
1: No.
0: Go see Marga at the casino, right?
1: That's
0: and you
1: right.
0: can win some cash.
1: Yeah.
0: Some cabbage. Hey, on the way for you, Abby's joke.
2: What did the man say when he got hit with freezing rain?
0: That's coming up, by
1: wow.
0: the way.
1: Apropos.
0: I'm shedding a tear right now. Big day for Abby today. Last day of high school.
1: Oh.
0: This is it. Last day of high school.
1: Oh my gosh, I'm welling up.
0: Dear Miss Abby.
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1: Good morning. A man was arrested in Hooksett on Thursday after police say he was seen walking with a large knife outside a daycare. Officers say the man, identified as 39-year-old Christopher Benoit, went back to his home across the street, but they found a 7-inch blade inside. Officials say Benoit admitted he had been outside the daycare with the knife, but did not say why. Members of multiple law enforcement agencies conducted a search yesterday for a 44-year-old man missing in Concord since last summer. According to Concord police, the effort was the latest in a series of organized searches since

0: the man was first reported missing. Police have not released the man's name. They spent about 6 hours searching through a section of downtown Concord centered around the area of Main, Hall, and Water Streets next to the Merrimack River. And a California man convicted of attempted theft by deception after police say he tried to scam a 92-year-old Pelham woman out of thousands of dollars. According to officials, 39-year-old Yale Lee used a malicious pop-up alert on the woman's computer claiming her bank accounts had been compromised and that a bank agent would pick up her money for safekeeping. In sports, Red Sox lost to the Braves yesterday 10-2. Sox take on the Guardians tonight, first pitch at 7:10. 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Sunny to start, then clouds building, maybe a shower in the afternoon, high 73. Rain this evening and overnight, low 43. Off and on rain expected tomorrow, high 54.
1: 60 degrees at No, it's not 60 degrees. It's 50 degrees at WZID.
2: May I have your attention, please?
3: Yes.
2: Attention, please. Have I got your attention?
3: You got it.
2: Thank you. Paying attention.
3: Focus.
2: Friday, May 29th. It's Friday. Last weekend of May. This is it. It's going to feel like March, but it's the last weekend of May. June starts on Monday.
1: Yep.
2: Biscuit day today. For breakfast, biscuits and gravy.
1: Oh, that's not for me. But
3: not for me either.
2: Sausage biscuit?
3: I'll do a sausage.
1: Or like I just like the biscuit.
2: Sausage biscuit.
3: A biscuit with egg and cheese in it, like a sandwich.
2: Egg sausage. Leave the cheese out. I don't need the cheese.
1: Okay. I'm with you, Emily. I'll take the egg and cheese.
2: It's also alligator day today. Maybe can you put a little egg in here? Alligator in your alligator egg.
1: You know what? We had alligator for Will You Eat It Wednesday, and I'm good.
2: Yeah, it wasn't that good. Yep. Yeah, and it's also snail day. Today.
1: Yeah.
2: Well, I got a day of slow. I mean, so they know.
3: Hey, slow and steady wins the race.
2: Right. Friday.
4: It's Friday. We're all in a great mood. Yes. The weekend's almost here.
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1: What did the man say when he got hit with freezing rain?
2: Abby, what did the man say when he was hit with freezing rain?
1: That hurt like hail.
2: Hail? 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
4: No!
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4: She's going, like, can't be.
3: Abby! She's grown up on us.
4: She did.
3: What's up with that?
4: Mm-hmm.
3: Abby's last day.
4: He's choking up. Oh, we got the tissues.

0: 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Imagine being there September 16th, Xfinity Center, singing along to Roxette, that song.
1: Sounds like an amazing night.
0: All you have to do is figure out our connection.
1: Yep.
0: Just after 7:30, Margaret will have an update. We'll do it right after that. Chance for you to win tickets to see Roxette during their 40th anniversary tour with Taylor Dayne and Nick Lowe. All right, the Connections game on the way with WZID. You know, I remember when I was a security guard.
1: What?
0: Well, my boss told me it was my job to watch The Office.
1: Mm-hmm.
0: I got six seasons in and I had no idea what it had to do with security.
1: Watch The Office.
0: I watched The Office.
2: You and Steve Carell.
0: Michael Scott. Are you kidding me? You kidding me?
1: Mm-hmm.
0: So, there
1: that's
0: you
1: good.
0: Go. Mm-hmm. Six seasons in, still don't know what it has to do with security. New Hampshire in the morning here at WZID. Doorstep to the weekend is where we are. And tomorrow we're traveling back in time to March.
1: It's going to feel
0: the
1: like
0: the weather
1: it,
0: is going to feel like March. Yeah. So that's what we're doing.
1: Actually,
0: I don't know if this is a real thing or not.
1: What?
0: Man cereal?
1: Like cereal. The cereal you eat?
0: Cereal made for men.
2: Oh, I used to call that grape nuts.
0: What makes man cereal so great?
1: What?
0: At least this is according to its founders, is its nutritional profile. High in protein, high in creatine, no seed oils, no added sugar, no sugar alcohols, no artificial flavors or colors, low carb and gluten free.
1: And this is specifically for men.
0: Those who scarf down a bowl of this cereal can enjoy a boost in energy, better recovery, stronger bone health, and enhanced cognitive function. I need this now. Where can I find man cereal?
1: I don't know. Is man it actually cereal called man cereal?
0: Man cereal, yeah. Man cereal markets itself as the breakfast of champions for so-called health-conscious gym bros. Those who understand eating of functional eating is far atop your... things to do.
1: Right, there is okay. A man, eatmancereal.com.
0: Man cereal.
1: Wow, there really is.
0: The man
1: wow.
0: cereal. Yeah. Where do I get it?
1: And funny, it looks like it's Neapolitan ice cream. It's like chocolate, vanilla, and strawberry
2: yeah.
1: cereal.
2: And see, it looks like Kix.
1: Like okay. Circles. Yeah.
0: Because
1: yeah.
0: a lot of those cereals, like they said, sugar alcohols, they put that in there, and that can mess your stomach up big time.
1: Yes, mm-hmm. it can.
0: So I don't need that stuff.
1: Yep.
0: No, you're going to make it sweeter.
1: Honestly, I just heard about creatine, by the way, a couple of months ago, and now they're putting it in cereal?
0: Oh, it's been in everything. Oh, yeah, creatine, yeah.
1: I didn't know that.
0: Yeah. Mm. Reminds me of that song. Remember that guy, Sean Morey? You know, when it comes to the man, the manly men. You don't remember the song? The man song? Yeah, let me refresh your memory.
3: Ladies and

0: wear the pants around here when I finish with your laundry? Because I'm a guy you don't want to fight. When I say jump, you say yeah, right. I'm the man of this house until you get home.
1: He's the man. He's the man.
0: What I say goes around here, right out the window. And I don't want to hear a lot of whining, so I'll shut up. The sooner you learn who's boss around here, the sooner you can give me my orders, dear. Because I'm head honcho around here, but it's all in my head.
1: He's the man. He's the man.
0: Don't expect any flowers from me, because if I'm not mistaken, you prefer jewelry.
2: I'm the king of my castle when you're not around.
1: He's the man. He's the man.
0: And I'll drink and watch sports whenever I want to get in trouble. And I'll come home when I'm good and ready to sleep on the couch. Because a man's got

0: Man, there you go. So
1: man,
0: somebody get him some man cereal.
2: He's going to need it.
1: That could be the backtrack to their next commercial.
0: Mm-hmm. But he's been neutered. Right. 7:19 on New Hampshire in the morning. Getting around town, what's going on?
1: We're seeing a few problems off exit 2 on 101 East in Auburn by Hooksett Road. And volume is picking up on the side streets around Manchester, just off 293 and over in Derry on Bypass 28. A few delays in Bedford on 101 and on the Everett heading into Nashua. And construction is slowing you down on 93 north and southbound between exit 18 and 20. It's a 70-minute commute into Boston. There's been a crash in Wilmington. That's slowing you down on 93 north by exit 33. And we're seeing heavy traffic on Route 3 in Chelmsford and on 95 south in Wakefield by exit 58. 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That's the latest from the WZID Traffic Network.
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0: 95.7 WZID New Hampshire in the morning. Neil, Marga, Emily, Chief, he's here. And you're confused about this cereal too, the man cereal?
1: Yeah, I'm not really sure about this at all.
0: The man cereal.
2: I mean, the only thing that makes it quote unquote man cereal is that there's creatine and high protein.
3: Okay. But what makes that a man?
2: I know, women
1: use that too, don't they?
4: Yes, they do.
0: Right?
2: Yep.
0: I smear that stuff on my face. I don't even know what creatine is.
2: It's like good for recovery.
0: Okay.
2: Yeah, it's good for your muscles.
1: Marketing.
0: Right. All right, so how much is it for 3 boxes? If I just want to get it one time?
2: For a one-time purchase of 3 boxes is
0: $58. $58?
2: Whoa!
0: That's like $4 a bowl.
2: Yeah, about $3.22.
1: Yeah, store brand Cheerios sound great.
4: Yeah, right?
2: Yeah.
0: Can I, here's where I'm going to get some Cheerios and just put like protein milk in there, mix up some protein.
1: Yeah, powder. They get that milk now. It has all the stuff in it.
2: And then creatine powder, you could just place that
0: there
2: as well.
0: Right. But I mean, down to $1.99 a bowl.
3: I don't know. I was going to say that might end up costing about the same by the time
2: you
3: buy all that.
2: True, if you have to buy the creatine and stuff, but then you can use it
0: for other things. Do I have to drink it eat it with milk? Because you know me and my cereal, it's got to be water. I can't put milk in the
3: You're just going to have to put protein powder in your water.
2: Yeah. Mm-hmm. You can make it work. But you might like the flavors of the man cereal.
0: What do we got?
2: We have cinnamon, salted fudge, and fruity.
0: Those are not, listen, you would think
1: fruity.
0: That those are not manly flavors.
2: I know, right? Fruity was a questionable name for a man cereal.
4: Would you like your fruity man cereal?
2: It says it's loud, juicy, and legendary.
4: Legendary.
0: It's still legendary.
2: And there's a maple bacon.
0: All right, maple bacon.
1: Okay, I get that one. All right.
0: But so fruity?
2: Yeah.
3: Kind of
1: like, a man flavor would be like steak and eggs or something like that. Like Ron Swanson.
0: Right?
2: Salted fudge, cinnamon,
0: salted
2: fruity,
0: fudge.
2: Maple bacon.
0: No, I mean, that's
4: it's if the
0: I
4: hungry can, man.
0: If it sounds like something I can order at an ice cream shop,
2: yes,
0: I don't want that to be my
1: meatloaf and cereal. Mashed potatoes.
3: Oh my God, whiskey flavor.
1: There we go.
0: No, but use the word hearty, right?
3: Yeah.
2: Yes.
0: Hearty.
3: Right. Because you want to feel manly.
0: Beefy.
3: Beefy.
0: Right? Fruity? No.
1: What a fruitcake.
0: Right?
4: Colorful. It's just making you colorful.
2: I love it.
3: It has
0: right,
3: your
0: the man
3: sweet,
0: cereal.
3: Your sweet, your
2: give
3: salty.
2: Give me that fruity man cereal.
0: Right. Here's the thing.
2: Yeah,
0: like a 3-pack, what'd you say? $60.
2: $60 for a one-time purchase.
4: That's
2: but if you want to subscribe, you can save.
1: Oh, of course.
2: And it's 46.
1: Just give us your credit card number. We'll just send you boxes of cereal.
2: Every
0: show
2: month.
0: Up in my house.
3: Now you're going to get a monthly subscription to cereal.
2: Yeah,
1: it's like Columbia House,
0: right? Exactly.
1: Columbia House DVDs, CDs.
2: Right?
0: Oh my God!
1: First 10 for a penny.
0: I do not. Last thing I want is this subscription to my breakfast cereal.
2: Exactly.
0: I'm sorry.
2: Exactly.
0: Up next, those tickets to Roxette here on WZID.
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12: Good morning. Members of multiple law enforcement agencies yesterday conducting a search for a 44-year-old man missing in Concord since last summer. According to Concord Police, the effort was the latest in a series of organized searches since the man was first reported missing. Police have not released his name. They say they spent about 6 hours searching through a section of downtown Concord centered around the area of Main Hall and Water Streets next to the Merrimack River. A man arrested in Hooksett on Thursday after police say he was seen walking with a large knife outside of a daycare. Officers say the man, identified as 39-year-old Christopher Benoit, did go back to his home across the street from the daycare, but they found a 7-inch blade inside. Officials say Benoit admitted he had been outside the daycare with the knife, but did not say why. And a California man convicted this week of attempted theft by deception after police say he

0: tried to scam a 92-year-old Pelham woman out of thousands of dollars. According to officials, 39-year-old Yale Lee used a malicious pop-up alert on the woman's computer claiming her bank accounts had been compromised and that a bank agent would pick up her money for safekeeping. In sports, Red Sox lost to the Braves yesterday 10-2. Sox take on the Guardians tonight at 7:10. 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Sunny to start, then clouds building today. Maybe a shower in the afternoon, high 73. Rain expected this evening and overnight. Temperatures drop down to the low 40s. Off and on rain expected tomorrow, high 54. 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You'll notice the difference. 55 degrees at WZID.
1: It's time!
0: Yay!
1: Rock Set Tickets! Yes. Celebrating their 40th anniversary. On tour with Taylor Day, Nick Lowe, and the Straitjackets. You want to go?
0: Yeah, you do.
1: Call or 10 now. 603-666-0957. Tell us what the connection is. You ready? Here is your connection. Dab, drop, splash, touch. Dab. Drop, splash, touch. What's the connection? 603-666-0957 for the Shaheen and Gordon studio line. Caller 10, you get it right, you're going. If that will go to caller 11, caller number 12, we had to do the other day.
2: That's okay.
1: Good luck. Roxette tickets up for grabs now. Dab, drop, splash, touch. What's the connection? WZID. Good luck.

0: can't wait. I mean, this guy's been so great live. 40th anniversary.
1: Yes.
0: Oh, by the way, we have to give away tickets. Looking for caller number 10. It's 603-666-0957 for WGID. Hello.
2: Hi.
0: Hi, who's there?
2: This is Jay.
0: Jay, how are you today?
2: Fantastic. How are you?
0: All right, Jay, the connection for Roxette tickets. Dab, drop, slash, touch.
2: A little bit?
0: It is a little bit.
1: Yes. Nice job. Cool.
0: Jay, congratulations. You on your way to work? Or a joyride?
2: Yeah.
0: Oh. Well, Jay, yes, you can tell everybody at work today, you won tickets to see Roxette at the Xfinity Center. It's their 40th anniversary tour. Taylor Dane's going to be there. Nick Lowe's going to be there. And so are you. Congratulations.
2: Awesome. Thank you so much.
0: Oh, it's going to be so much fun. I mean, these guys were so huge in the 90s, too.
1: Yeah.
0: Right, Roxette? 80s, 90s. She's a flower I can paint her. She's a child of the sun. And the hair. I was looking through some old pictures. You know, we're having a celebration of life with my mom. Looking at some old pictures. Mm-hmm. I had the Roxette hair.
1: You went through some hair phases.
0: I certainly did.
1: Between the mullet and the kind of the...
0: And then, you know, the feathered little, look.
1: The feathered,
3: some might say you're a Sigma guy. A very Sigma.
0: Hopefully that's a compliment.
3: A new term for cool.
0: Okay, yeah. Cool. Thank you.
3: Confidence.
1: Cool and
0: confident. Somehow when it comes out of your mouth, I don't believe it.
1: Why not? No, you did look cool. You had a mullet. You're very Sigma. Yeah. You're rocking.
0: When you're old and you're bald on top and you have hair in the back, it's called a skullet, just so you know.
1: A skullet.
0: All right, on the way for you, too. So still lots more to do here in New Hampshire in the morning. Up next, your Feel Good Friday story.
1: Yes.
0: About high school principal that gets snuck up on.
1: Uh-oh.
3: Snuck up on.
0: Right, Margaret will have that.
3: Snuck up on.
0: And it's Fisher Cats Friday.
1: Yay!
0: That means we'll have a 4-pack of tickets to see the Fisher Cats next Saturday. The weather's going to be beautiful that day. And we'll have a visit from the Fisher Cats, see what's the latest with them. Right now, though, Emily has the latest on our commute.
4: There's been an accident over in Derry on Crystal Ave. We're seeing delays by Franklin Street, and volume is picking up on the side streets around Manchester off 293 by Queen City Ave. A few delays in Bedford and the usual spots on 101 back to Wallace Road.

0: Road, and construction is slowing down up on 93 North and southbound by exit 20. If your travels are taking you into Boston this morning, it's been an easy ride so far on 93 South from Methuen into Wilmington, but heavy traffic on Route 3 and 95 South in Wakefield. 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That's the latest from the WZID Traffic Network.
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0: Yeah. It's Friday.
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0: box stores, they leave, you know, equipment out, but it's locked up usually. But this guy managed to take a Lowe's lawnmower for a joyride. Police were called to the store about the theft around 4 a.m. They found the lawnmower in a nearby parking lot. Never found the person who got on the lawnmower.
1: Hey, at least they got the found it, right?
0: But a joyride on the lawnmower.
1: Why not?
2: Yeah, all right. Okay. Wrap it up.
1: I feel like I need to play Rocksteady again.
0: Okay.
1: Take a joyride.
0: Bring it back. Corzine Wrangler created beer-infused jeans. Obviously, this is a marketing thing. They teamed up to create these jeans. The beer cord jeans have musical cords on the jeans, like, you know, printed on the jeans. And the ink used for the denim is infused with the Coors beer. Now, if they smell like beer, I do not know.
2: Yeah.
1: Have you ever been to a bar room after it's closed?
0: Yeah.
1: Do you want your pants to smell like that?
0: Not really.
1: Because if you do, just lie on the floor.
0: Right. Roll around. You'll be fine.
2: There you go.
1: That's all. Who needs Coors? WZID. Your Feel Good Friday story up next.

0: You know, that was my part of the song. Woo!
1: That was good. You practiced well.
2: I didn't realize you were featured in that one.
0: 95.7 WZID. It's Friday. Time for a little feel-good Friday, Marga.
1: Yeah, we've been talking about graduations, you know, seniors, you know, going to prom.
0: Abby's last day of high school. Our little jokester, Abby.
1: That's right.
0: Growed up. She's leaving the nest.
1: All right, we're just going to take a moment to let that one sink in. These seniors in North Carolina came up with a senior prank, but it involved their principal. The Ring doorbell video shows these high school seniors sneaking into their principal's house. Now, his family was in on it, so they weren't breaking and entering.
2: That's good.
1: Just wanted you to know that.
0: They got permission first, right?
1: I didn't know that. But when Dr. Brian Mueller opened his bedroom door, he was like, no.
0: No, listen to this. They surprise him, but it's so funny because he has advice if anybody else wants to do this again at the end. Listen.
3: I was confused and surprised, I think, at the same time, but also honored, honestly, because, you know, in order for them to think of including me in on something like that and to, you know that we have a good enough relationship that, you know, I think they rolled the dice knowing that I would probably be a pretty good sport about it. As great as it was, the only thing I asked of them, I was like, well, you know, this was a great senior prank, but you could have at least brought in some pancake mix or something. We could do pancakes and just make a morning of it. We don't have to be at school for another 2 hours.
0: So. Sure. So you're going to break into my house, hang out,
1: yep.
0: And you don't bring food.
1: Come on. Not even coffee? Come on.
0: There you go. So any seniors thinking about that prank, bring food, will you please?
1: Yeah.
0: That's cool.

0: Friday. I'm good with that.
1: Yeah.
0: Might be manic tomorrow when it feels like March.
1: Ugh. Yeah, bundle up.
0: New Hampshire in the morning.
1: Oh, my God. Rain jacket needed.
0: 95.7 WZID. Yeah, snow boots, all that
1: with
0: stuff.
1: Sweatshirt.
0: You didn't put it away, did you? Your winter stuff?
1: I didn't.
0: All right.
1: No, it wasn't my fault.
0: Nope. Okay.
1: The snow shovel's still in my car.
0: Oh, yeah. That's the same thing here. My golf clubs, I keep pushing the snow rake around.
1: Exactly.
0: And, little
1: and I keep looking at it like, I should take it out. And I'm like,
0: I thought about it the other day, too. And I'm like, no. And then tomorrow, there could be snow in certain spots here in the Granite State.
1: Yep.
0: We suggest if you're planning on hiking one of the 4,000 footers tomorrow, postpone it.
1: Yeah, yeah. Reschedule. Neil broke the bad news to me this morning because I thought the snow was just going to happen on Mount Washington.
0: Mm-hmm. Oh, no. It could be, you know, at the higher elevation.
1: Anywhere.
2: Wow.
1: Yay. It's May. It's the end of May. Like, it's almost June.
2: Gotta love that New Hampshire unexpected weather.
1: Yeah.
2: You just
1: Do we have to love it?
0: Well, that's true.
2: We love it.
0: Makes it
2: so gotta love it.
1: We love.
0: All right, coming up for you, just after 8, about 8:10, 8:15, we will be visited once again by the Fisher Cats, right? Fisher Cats, it's Fisher Cats Friday here at WZID.
1: Yeah.
0: That means a 4-pack of tickets for you. Go to the game next Saturday. I checked the weather. It's going to be in the 70s Saturday.
2: Perfect.
1: You mean normal.
0: Saturday, June 6th. These tickets are for against the Altoona Curve.
1: Altoona.
0: 6:03 start. So stick around. 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
1: good morning. A man was arrested in Hooksett on Thursday after police say he was seen walking with a large knife outside a daycare. Officers say the man, identified as 39-year-old Christopher Benoit, went back to his home across the street, but they found a 7-inch blade inside. Officials say Benoit admitted he had been outside the daycare with the knife, but did not say why. Members of multiple law enforcement agencies conducted a search yesterday for a 44-year-old man missing in Concord since last summer. According to Concord police, the effort was the latest in a series of organized searches since the man was first reported missing. Police have not released the man's name. They spent about 6 hours searching through a section of downtown Concord centered around the area of Main, Hall, and Water Streets next to the Merrimack River. And a California man convicted of attempted theft by deception after police say he tried to scam a 92-year-old Pelham woman out of thousands of dollars. According to officials, 39-year-old Yale Lee used a malicious pop-up alert on the woman's computer claiming her bank accounts had been compromised and that a bank agent would pick up her money for safekeeping. In sports, Red Sox lost to the Braves yesterday 10-2. Sox take on the Guardians tonight, first pitch at 7:10. 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Sunny to start, then clouds building, maybe a shower in the afternoon, high 73. Rain this evening and overnight, low 43. Off and on rain expected tomorrow, high 54. 57 degrees at WZID.

0: Friday is here. Yay. Welcome to a Friday.
1: Yeah, it's usually trash day in my neighborhood.
2: Is it?
1: Oh. I was out there bringing the barrels out. I'm like, wait a minute. We had a holiday on Monday, right?
2: Oh, yeah.
1: Bring them back up, Dale.
2: That's why my trash is still outside, because ours is Thursday, but they're, you know.
0: You're a day late.
2: Yep. Yep.
0: Welcome to it. Friday, May 29th. This is it. Last Friday of May, 2026.
2: Wow.
0: There will be no more.
2: Nope.
3: No more May.
2: Not this year.
3: Then we're halfway through the year.
2: Right?
0: Biscuit day today.
2: Mm.
0: Alligator day today. Alligator, I mean. I spelled it wrong.
3: Alligator. Yep.
0: And snail day today.
2: Wow.
0: Well, I want to make sure they heard it.
2: Yeah.
0: Their day. They got to celebrate. And it's Fisher Cats Friday. We'll get to that next here at WZID.
4: 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We're all in a great mood. 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

fateful fate eventually. So if our time is running out, day after day, we'll make the mundane a masterpiece. Oh my, my, oh my, my love, I take one look at you, you're taking me out.

0: this Friday started.
1: Oh, we started without you a couple hours ago.
2: Yeah, we did.
1: 2 hours ago now.
2: Yeah,
1: what's going on?
2: You can join the party.
1: Friday's here again this week. Short week because you had Memorial Day.
2: Right.
1: But it feels like Saturday morning to me for some reason.
2: Yes, it does. It's weird.
1: Why are we here on a Saturday morning?
2: Oh, wait a minute. I feel like I'm off. Yeah.
1: T-G-I-F.
2: But we all showed up.
1: Yep. And it's a good Friday. It's a Fisher Cats Friday.
2: Yeah.
1: We're waiting for the gentleman to come down to the studio.
2: Right.
1: Poor Emily's down the hallway.
2: She's waving.
1: Like,
2: come on.
1: Yep.
2: You're going into overtime down there. Come on.
1: So what you're saying is they're still yakking?
3: They're still yapping away. Mm-hmm.
1: Yapping away at you. Okay. All right. So we can pause.
2: We'll get to them.
1: Why don't we do this? Why don't we just take a quick break, right?
2: Okay.
1: Take a quick break. Catch our breath.
2: Uh-huh. It's very calm of you.
1: We'll have Taylor and Andrew from the Fisher Cats for Fisher Cats Friday join us in just a couple minutes. And then we'll give away a 4-pack of tickets to see the Fisher Cats play Altoona, the Curve, next Saturday.
2: Okay.
1: The weather looks way more promising than tomorrow.
2: Thank goodness.
1: Good thing they're out of town this weekend, right?
2: Yes. Very good.
1: So why don't we do that? We do a quick break. We'll be joined by the Fisher Cats and we'll have those tickets for you. Coming up next, find out what's happening on this Fisher Cats Friday with WZID. Emily, the ride.
2: There's been an accident over in Derry on Crystal Ave. We're seeing delays by Franklin Street and a few problems in Merrimack on Babusick Road by Joppa Hill Road. That's slowing you down. We're seeing the usual delays in Bedford on 101 traveling towards State Route 114 and in Manchester off 293 onto the side streets. It's about a 70-minute ride into Boston. There's been a crash on 95 North. The right lane is blocked by exit 43. And another crash on 495 North by the Chelmsford Rest area. We're seeing heavy traffic over there. That's the latest from the WZID Traffic Network.
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0: 95.7 WZID. Well, playing the organ. Miss Emily Spencer.
1: Taylor.
0: This is Taylor's walk-up music, right?
1: Taylor's pushing the
2: what song?
1: So
2: I don't have headphones on.
0: What's the ball game?
2: Oh, let's go. Good stuff.
0: You've heard this 100,000 times, right?
2: A few times, yeah.
0: It's Friday here on New Hampshire in the morning. That means it's Fisher Cats Friday. And thank goodness the cats are out of town this week.
2: Yes.
0: Are they going to come back, what, Tuesday?
2: Tuesday, yeah.
1: Yeah.
0: Where? They're in New Jersey right now, I believe?
2: Yeah, playing Yankees Double A affiliate. We're smoking them right now.
1: Yeah, we are.
0: Well, this is good because you saw tomorrow's weather.
2: I saw today's weather, too.
0: Tomorrow's not bad, but it's going to feel like March.
2: Yeah.
1: Tomorrow. The S word was mentioned. Town, right?
0: But
1: yeah, I heard that. The S-N-O-W word was mentioned.
0: I looked ahead, Taylor, for next week when Altoona is in town on Saturday for the tickets we have, the four-pack of tickets. Fisher Cats Friday, 75 beautiful.
2: That's all we need. Every day the rest of summer.
1: Even better. Yes, yep. Fireworks Friday and Saturday night next weekend.
0: Yeah, so what's going on? What's new and exciting?
2: Lots going on. Tuesday, obviously, is Tender Tuesday. So the Manchester Chicken Tenders are undefeated this year. So we're going to try and keep that rolling.
1: Yep. Love it.
0: I do have to bring up the news story that we had about that somebody was giving you guys a hard time.
2: Do we have to bring up that story?
0: Is this a tender subject?
1: Really?
3: Oh.
0: All right, we'll drop that then. The chicken tenders, they are undefeated.
2: Undefeated,
0: right?
2: Yeah.
0: What do you want them to be, the salad?
1: No.
0: Chicken tenders.
2: Good God. Chicken tenders, spaced potatoes, it's all good.
0: Exactly, 100%. All right, so chicken tenders, they're undefeated then. All right, I like that.
2: We are undefeated, so we got to keep that going.
0: Okay. So we got chicken tender. What else? Sorry, I threw you off track.
2: Thursday is our final STEM day of the year. So we got thousands of kids coming out on Thursday. 11:05 game, going to be chaos. Mm-hmm. You mentioned Mega Blast weekend. So if this is the first Friday and Saturday fireworks show this year. So it's double fireworks shows every weekend the rest of the year.
0: Oh, that's awesome.
2: And then Sunday's trades day. So we work with ATG and we partner with a ton of different trades organizations to get them out to the ballpark and just show people that there's a lot of other career opportunities outside of the trades are extremely important.
1: Which is awesome.
2: My dad's an electrician, so grew up in that. ATG is a great partner of ours. And so just showing so many students that come out to that game that there's other career opportunities out there.
0: And I love that. And that's the fact. This is what it makes the Fisher Cats so great is you can do this at the ballpark.
2: Yeah.
0: So when people come to the ballpark, they not only experience some great baseball and some great food, tenders all day long, by the way, some great food, but you get to... There's other things going on at the same time.
1: So much.
2: Yeah, there's a lot going on. We have, Saturday is the crossbody bag giveaway. So that's our first giveaway of the year. Which everyone loves crossbody
0: bags.
2: So
0: this is Saturday, June 6th we're talking about.
2: Yes.
0: So a week from tomorrow, which we game.
1: That's the tickets game we
0: will be there. So not only will you get a crossbody.
2: There we go.
0: You'll also get to see fireworks after the show because you're doing Friday.
2: Yep.
0: This is going to be a great night.
2: It's a great night.
1: Nurse appreciation night, too. So for all the nurses out there.
0: Ah.
2: Yeah, we have so much going on, like we can't even keep track.
1: Right? I'm looking at your schedule for you.
0: Yep.
2: Thank
0: you
2: goodness. But yeah, Dartmouth is the partner on that, recognizing all of the nurses, obviously, and just a great way to give back to all the frontline workers, the healthcare heroes, you can say, that do a great job.
1: Yeah.
0: How's the season been so far? Because we're doing this now. We started, April? Here it is, end of May, almost June.
2: Yeah.
0: And the season's been, flying, I'm sure.
2: Sometimes it's fun, but other days not. So we just finished a 13-game homestand.
0: Right.
2: So we were gassed. For our staff, we're gassed. The players love double homestands at home because they actually get to sleep in their own beds.
0: Yeah. Right.
2: Mm-hmm. We get pretty gassed.
0: Yeah, I'm sure.
2: So we're kind of recovering from that, but we're in first place. We were solidly in first place. Then we had a 5-game losing streak last week. So we fell to second, but we're back in first because the Yankees just can't hold up with us. We went 2-22 against the Yankees AA affiliate last year, Somerset. We're currently undefeated against them. Or did we lose
1: Andrew?
2: One? 2-1. 2-1.
0: Andrew's here to back them up.
2: But yeah, so we're off to a better start against them this year, unless we lose the next 20 games against them later.
1: No,
0: that's good. No.
2: But we're in first place again, so it's good.
0: And a reminder, this is an affiliate of the Toronto Blue Jays.
2: Yeah.
0: You are seeing players, and we talked about this earlier in the season, that last year played in the World Series.
1: Yes.
2: Yeah.
0: How many players from the
2: 40% of the World Series roster played here, including John Schneider, the manager. He was our manager and coach, won a championship here. The other day, Charles McAdoo just got called up, or yesterday, Charles McAdoo just got called up to the Blue Jays. He played with us last year, just like ultimate good guy, like very easy person to root for.
1: Yeah.
2: And so it was really cool for him to get his opportunity. So he'll make his debut. Yohendrick Pinango was a player last year who was unbelievable for us. He got called up this year as well, and he is just doing an incredible job up there. So it's really cool to see people move quickly from AA to AAA up to the big leagues right now.
0: Right. And looking at that, and Toronto's having a much better season than the Red Sox.
2: Toronto, they had a little bit of a rough start too, but it seems like they're turning around.
1: They're warming it up.
0: Also, let's talk about, because Banana Ball is coming.
1: Banana Ball!
2: It is.
0: What's going on?
2: Everything. Our staff is working like crazy. We had an all-staff meeting at the beginning of the week just to say if you think you're going to be sitting at your desk the week of June 15th, you will not be sitting at your desk. There's so much stuff that we have to do on our end. The Banana Ball team rolls into town on Wednesday the 16th, or Tuesday the 16th. And then, so 16th and 17th is they just take over the stadium to set everything up. And then 18, 19, 20 is just pure craziness. The plaza party starts at 3:30 each day. Mm-hmm. The physical gates will open at 5:30. First pitch at 7. It's nuts.
0: The firefighters.
1: That's so exciting. So
0: it's the Banana Ball. Firefighters take on the local beach coconuts. I love that.
2: Yeah.
0: So that's let's talk a little bit about Banana Ball. I mean, I know there was a huge demand for these tickets. Is there a chance of seeing the game or?
2: So they're totally sold out.
0: Yeah, that's what
2: which is awesome. And the Bananas control all that, which is great. The other thing we've been trying to put out there now is parking is going to be very much a premium. So we worked with the Snoo Garage to get a parking link, a pre-sale parking link. That's the only way to guarantee a parking spot on the street. The parking garage has 1,700 spots. 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So we're going to be putting that out there. It's on our website too. So you can pre-purchase parking. It'll guarantee your spot thanks to the Snoo Garage. So
0: yeah, you live not too far from the stadium. You can start charge people to park in your front lawn.
1: Okay.
2: Legitimately, you could probably make some good money.
1: I'll drive them down. I'm good with that.
2: Yeah. Yeah.
1: Margo be your Uber.
0: Sell some spots in the back
1: rent
0: space
1: a bus.
0: Right down the street.
1: Yeah. Can I sell the ZID parking lot spots too? You think they'd mind?
0: Why not?
2: I think you could, but we're just encouraging people. You need to get there early.
0: Yes.
2: The plaza party opens at 3:30.
0: Yep.
2: From what we've seen this year with other teams in our ownership group, they're seeing 70% of fans show up by the time the 5:30 gates open.
0: Wow.
2: And most people are there for when the plaza party starts. So that's 5,000 plus people that are expected in that window right there.
1: Now that's
2: so
1: a party.
2: We know South Commercial Street, there's one road in, one lane in, one lane out. So you got to get early so that you can get a spot and
1: plan ahead.
0: Yeah, plan ahead.
2: Very
1: plan
2: much
1: ahead
2: plan ahead.
1: And allow and some again, extra time so you can have fun.
0: June 18th, 19th, and 20th. So plan on that. Fisher Cats Friday here at WZID. So before we let you guys go, we got to give away a 4-pack of tickets to next Saturday's game. That's the crossbody giveaway.
2: That is.
0: And you'll also see fireworks after the show. Caller number 10, 603-666-0957. You get to go with WZID.
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1: Good morning. Members of multiple law enforcement agencies yesterday conducting a search for a 44-year-old man missing in Concord since last summer. According to Concord Police, the effort was the latest in a series of organized searches since the man was first reported missing. Police have not released his name. They say they spent about 6 hours searching through a section of downtown Concord centered around the area of Main Hall and Water Streets next to the Merrimack River. A man arrested in Hooksett on Thursday after police say he was seen walking with a large knife outside of a daycare. Officers say the man, identified as 39-year-old Christopher Benoit, did go back to his home across the street from the daycare, but they found a 7-inch blade inside. Officials say Benoit admitted he had been outside the daycare with the knife, but did not say why. And a California man convicted this week of attempted theft by deception after police say he tried to scam a 92-year-old Pelham woman out of thousands of dollars. According to officials, 39-year-old Yale Lee used a malicious pop-up alert on the woman's computer claiming her bank accounts had been compromised and that a bank agent would pick up her money for safekeeping. In sports, Red Sox lost to the Braves yesterday 10-2. Sox take on the Guardians tonight at 7:10. 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Sunny to start, then clouds building today. Maybe a shower in the afternoon, high 73. Rain expected this evening and overnight. Temperatures drop down to the low 40s. Off and on rain expected tomorrow, high 54. 61 degrees at WZID.
2: You know who we're taking out to the ball game? 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Megan!
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2: Megan Irving!
1: Nice job.
2: Yes, from New Boston. 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

0: 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Neil, Marga, Emily, it's Friday. We feeling good?
1: Feeling good.
0: Are you sure about that?
1: Yes.
0: All right, good. We're doing some couch surfing next. This is going to be a big old public service announcement about couch surfing. That's next. WZID.

0: I mean, it's going to be 250 in just a little bit. Party in the USA.
1: That's right.
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1: Semi-quincentennial.
0: Semi-quincentennial.
1: I just like saying it now because I finally remembered like the whole
3: right.
1: Yeah.
2: Yep.
3: Semi-quincentennial.
1: It took me like 3 weeks to remember it.
0: If I mentioned couch surfing to you a few years ago, you would think about somebody who, well, maybe couldn't afford a place to live or yes. was out, and so they would sleep at friends' couches, right?
1: Yep. Mm-hmm.
0: And then they'd go and do whatever else.
1: Right.
0: Couch surfing, something totally different now. And it's dumb.
3: Oh, no.
0: And kids are getting injured doing this.
1: Mm-hmm.
0: And guess where it all stems from?
1: Where?
3: TikTok.
0: Yes.
1: So I didn't need to ask where.
0: Right?
3: Normally, if there's some like wonky, awful idea,
0: it's on TikTok. Weird. And what's happening TikTok. Is, I mean, as it is now, hopefully you're following Horrible Drivers of New Hampshire on Facebook.
1: I am.
0: Yeah, sign in. Yeah, it took you a little while to get accepted, but once you're in there, you see these videos.
1: I think they screened me.
0: Well, here's the thing. You see the videos of everybody riding the same streets as you do, doing dumb things.
3: Mm-hmm. Yeah, it's scary.
0: I mean, I do wish they just would be able to turn off the comments because some people are dumb on their comments.
3: Yeah.
0: But just unneeded. Horrible Drivers of New Hampshire on Facebook. Anyway, so this is what it's turning into. So these kids, let's go couch surfing. What do? They take the couch, the living room couch, tie it to a car and go around a parking lot.
3: No.
1: Yes, unfortunately.
0: And what's happening, kids are going to the hospital. So one mom said, look, I'm going to do a video to talk about, you know, my kid's in a coma right now because of this. Right.
4: Apparently there's a TikTok trend going around that's popular in Utah. First time he makes that choice, he sits on the couch leg breaks and he goes flying and it's a horrible, horrible accident. Doctors and nurses told us that this is the third case they've seen of couch surfing here at Primary Children's. This terrible accident happened and it's one more thing to talk to your kids about.
1: Wow.
0: I mean, you just got to look at your kid. Don't be stupid. But that covers a wide gamut, you think, but that's not enough.
1: I think it's not enough. It's not enough. You just have to have ongoing conversations with your kids and stay up to date with this stuff.
0: And like, it's also another thing called table surfing. So if you don't have a couch, they have a table.
1: Oh my God.
0: And they drag that around.
1: That's
0: or they
1: even
0: put
1: worse.
0: Wheels on it and they go around. Yeah. And
3: I mean, it's like tubing in the lake. You know, at least you have the water.
0: The water. You're going to splash into the water.
1: But even then, you've got to be careful. You can't go too fast. You can't whip them around. You got to watch for other boats. Same thing in a parking lot. A couch should not be in a parking lot attached to your car.
0: Right?
3: Yeah.
1: I just became my mother. But it's for your safety. This isn't because it's funny and, you know, haha. It's because it's dangerous.
3: Yeah.
0: It's very dangerous. And this, like you said, this kid, he's in a coma because of this. A medically induced coma so he can heal.
1: Right. Mm-hmm. Something that should not have to happen.
0: And it was good for the mom for putting out that PSA. This is the third kid that's come through because they went couch surfing.
1: Right.
3: Yeah. And unfortunately, you see videos on TikTok and, you know, with AI and everything, it can be generated to look a certain way or, you know, like, and then you do it in person thinking, I'm not going to get hurt or this isn't going to happen.
0: Right. I got this. And you're talking about a 16-year-old kid, right?
1: Right. Mm-hmm. Right. Well, in the news today, 16-year-old kid. Speeding in Auburn.
0: Yep.
1: Hit a pole.
0: Yep.
1: He's lucky he just hit the pole.
0: Yeah. Not somebody else, which he almost did, right?
1: Yes. Yeah. Speaking of horrible drivers, they have the video footage.
0: The video is where he almost head on into another car.
1: Yeah. So it's the same idea. It's just
0: Listen,
1: we worry so much about our kids, you know? Well,
0: and I think about it. You think about it. You talk to your kid. Be good. You tell it. But you can't be with them all the time.
1: No, that's the problem.
0: And...
3: So you can't control everything.
0: You can't control everything. And look, I remember when I was young driving. I mean, I did stupid things, but I just, I never ran from the cops, by the way.
1: So you got that going for you.
0: But it's just, oof.
1: Yeah, and don't run from the cops.
0: Yeah.
1: it's not gonna work out in your favor.
0: Right? No. Especially at 16. I think about, you know, the, Tuesdays with Traffic 8. Officer Richmond pulled a teen, just got his license over. And called the mom and said, do that. Didn't pull his license from him.
1: Nope.
0: Whereas this other kid who ran from the police, guess what?
1: Yeah.
0: You're not going to drive till you're 21 now.
1: Mm-hmm.
0: Taking the old ankle express everywhere. Anyway, so no couch surfing, please. I'm not going to watch your video if you do it either. 8:52 on New Hampshire in the morning. Getting around town, Emily.
3: That crash on 101 West has just been cleared. We're still seeing some lingering delays by exit 10 and over in Bedford on State Route 114, traveling back to Goffstown. The usual slowdowns on the side streets around Manchester off 293. And we're seeing heavy delays heading east on Route 111 into Windham coming from Hudson. Once you're in Massachusetts, there's been a crash in Woburn on 95 North by exit 54. And we're seeing another accident on 495 North by the Low Connector, both causing heavy traffic. That's the latest from the WZID Traffic Network.
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1: Rosie O'Donnell said she'd never do this, and then she did. We'll tell you what it is next in Hollywood Dirt.
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5: 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Keeping you warm since 1932. Alex Rodriguez was looking for another hookup with Jennifer Lopez after he split up with his girlfriend.
6: I heard she said nay, nay.
5: She said nay, nay.
7: She likes the single life.
5: Yeah. She really did say that. She's liking the single life, which we're not used to with J-Lo, because, yeah. You know. Rita Wilson was praising Kelly Clarkson. You know, she's almost done with her daytime talk show. And she's like, you know, thanks for raising the bar on the musicality of the show and all the good things that Kelly Clarkson's done. I think a lot of people are going to miss that show. Rosie O'Donnell.
6: Hypocrite. Oh, I'm sorry. Did that come out?
7: Yep, that's it.
6: Oh, I'm sorry.
7: You said that out loud.
5: Your thoughts are coming out. She said she just had a pricey cosmetic procedure that cost more money than buying a car. Now, years ago, she said it was morally wrong to get a facelift. Morally wrong.
6: That's why I called her a hypocrite, because she went and had a facelift.
5: She said she lost about 50 pounds and her face was melting off her. So she went and got a little tightening, Rosie.
6: Hypocrite. Mm. Hypocrite O'Donnell. She called out a lot of people for this,
5: too. She did.
6: And now it's okay for her, though. So I guess it's okay. I'm going to go have a facelift. I'll be right back.

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It's Neil. 30 minutes of today's best music. Friday, did it get here quick or seemed like a regular week? Yeah, me too. Morgan Wallen alongside our friend Post Malone. 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
12: Well, here comes the weekend, and here comes the weather that's not so great. Becoming mostly cloudy with a shower or two this afternoon, high 73. Cooler overnight tonight with some rain, down to 43. Tomorrow, rain, becoming some spot showers later in the day, high 54. This is going to feel like March tomorrow. Wow. Warmer on Sunday, mostly cloudy, maybe a shower, high 70. 62 here in the Mill Yard. Michael Jackson kicks off another long set of today's best music here on 95.7 WZID.

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It's a long set of today's best music. It's Friday. Thanks for hanging out with us while you work. We really appreciate it. Oh, it's so sweet. Here's Ed Sheeran, WZID. You should see.

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You know, I think it was Diddy that sampled that song by the Police without their permission, and now he has to pay. It's some ridiculous amount of money. Like, every month he has to pay Sting like $5,000. Something like that. So Sting gets all this money just for basically doing nothing. That's the key to riches. You got to write a hit song. One big hit song like that, and you should be good to go. Justin Timberlake now on WZID.

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Taylor Swift's security guard, her bodyguard, has been all over social media lately. I'm going to tell you about that coming up in a couple minutes. I don't know if it's a good thing or a bad thing. Bruno's latest, I just might. It's WZID.

0: 95.7 WZID. It's 20 past 10 o'clock. It's Friday. I'm looking at Neil and Marga's weekend planner. What are you doing right now? You should be looking at this too, at least if you get a second during your workday. Fifth annual ice cream and with the goats in Pittsfield. That's kind of cool. You can eat some ice cream and look at goats. I mean, what more do you want from a weekend, right? A lot of other stuff too on Neil and Marga's weekend planner. 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I'm going to get a weather update coming up in just a couple minutes. 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
0: Partly cloudy, periods of rain this afternoon, high of 71. Tonight, we're looking at clouds with rain, temps dropping all the way down to 42 degrees. And tomorrow, steady rain in the morning, some scattered showers through the afternoon, cooler, a high of 56. That's the latest from the WZID New Hampshire Weather Watch.

95.7 WZID. I got to say hi to Jody. Jody works over at Doubletree Manchester downtown. We've done a lot of stuff over there with the Doubletree Manchester, and Jody is great. Thank you for keeping us on throughout the workday and making us the at-work station here in the Granite State. It's Rihanna on ZID.

0: 95.7 WZID, Harry Styles' latest, American Girls. It's still pretty early for me on a Friday, just about 10:48. We have the Oh Wow song at noon coming up in just about an hour and 10 minutes. We got a lot of great music on the way as well. Weather check. It's not looking bad out there right now, but it is supposed to not be great for the next couple days. I'm sorry to be the bearer of bad news. So earlier in the hour, I was talking about Taylor Swift and her bodyguard. There was a picture of her, there was a video of her and Travis at a basketball game, and they were focusing on her bodyguard, and I was like, this guy should probably remain anonymous, but it's kind of late now. It got out there, and I know she has a team of people, but there's this one guy, and he is like laser focused. You've probably seen him in pictures, and so apparently he gets paid, I think his annual salary is $5 million. He doesn't have any expenses. She pays all the expenses. His only job is to protect her. She does not want him worrying about anything else, and I love that. I think it's great. Talk about a high-stress job, though.
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A very big artist playing Hampton Beach Casino tonight, and that's going to reflect in the Oh Wow Song at noon, about 45 minutes away. You know who it is?

0: 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I got a question for you. Well, we post videos on our Facebook and Instagram. I don't know if you've seen my video today, but so I was balancing my checkbook the other day, and one of my Gen Z coworkers walked in, and just as I had balanced it to the penny, and I know most people, even my age, don't do this anymore, but I still do. And he's like, "What's up, man?" And he walks in, and I'm like, "Yeah, I balanced my checkbook to the penny." And he goes, "I have no idea what that means, but you look happy, so I'm happy for you." I was like, oh no, am I showing my age? So my question to you, who still balances their checkbook? You can answer on our Facebook page, WZID Manchester, or you can give me a call on the Shaheen and Gordon line at 603-666-0957. Who does it? Who still balances their checkbook?
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9: Partly cloudy, periods of rain this afternoon, high of 71. Tonight, we're looking at clouds with rain. Temps dropping all the way down to 42 degrees. And tomorrow, steady rain in the morning, some scattered showers through the afternoon, cooler, a high of 56. That's the latest from the WZID New Hampshire weather watch.

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About 20 minutes away from the Owa Song at Noon, an artist playing in Hampton Beach tonight.

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0: 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A lot of people are posting and checking in about this checkbook thing. So I was talking about how I was balancing my checkbook the other day, and I got it down to the penny, and a Gen Zer came in and said, "What are you doing?" And I said, "I balanced my checkbook." And he says, "I don't know what that means, but you seem happy." So a lot of people are sort of in the same boat. Let's see. Joe says that he does it. He still balances his checkbook. Nancy can't remember the last time I wrote a check. Well, you don't have to write a check to balance it. It's just about the transactions, right? Donna says, not me. Threw that out years ago. Amanda says, people still write checks. Donna says, me, and check online account daily. Now, Donna's smart. Now, let me just tell you, the problem with checking your account online is that it doesn't always account for stuff that you had paid that haven't gone through yet. So you might look at your balance and be like, I have all this extra money. You buy something, the other thing goes through, and then you're in trouble. That's why I do it. That's why I balance my checkbook, for that reason and that reason alone. It's not that I write checks. I like to know exactly where the money is and all this stuff. If you want to chime in, you can give us a call on the Shaheen and Gordon line at 603-666-0957. Lindsay Joseph says she does it. Peggy also does it. I like this. A lot of people, that would be me. Renee Small, thank you for checking in. My fellow checkbook balancers, I love you guys.
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1: 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You know who's going to be playing? Well, I'll tell you, Mr. David Lee Roth. David, if you're listening right now, because I know Dave's a big radio guy and he loves the local stuff, and he's probably in town right now. Dave, if you want to call into the show, I would love to talk to you. 603-666-0957. Playing Hampton Beach tonight, Diamond David Lee Roth. The Oh Wow song at noon. It's California.

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Mr. Mendez, how you doing there? I want to say hi to Allison over at the kitchen on River Road in Manchester. Thanks for keeping us on throughout the workday, Allison.

0: 95.7 WZID with Tommy Two Tone. So Marga from New Hampshire in the Morning is going to be live tomorrow, 4 to 6. The finale of the What the Duck promotion at Gate City Casino in Nashua from 4 to 6. 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One lucky winner gets to choose. 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It's getting overcast out there. We'll check the weather heading into the weekend.
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5: Partly cloudy, periods of rain this afternoon, high of 71. Tonight, we're looking at clouds with rain, temps dropping all the way down to 42 degrees. And tomorrow, steady rain in the morning, some scattered showers through the afternoon, cooler, a high of 56. That's the latest from the WZID New Hampshire weather watch.

0: 95.7 WZID, today's best music. Benson Boone's latest. That's Sorry, I'm Here for Someone Else. Just about quarter one. It is Friday. Looking forward to the weekend. Unfortunately, the weather is not going to cooperate, but that's okay. We're going to find some fun stuff to do at Neil and Marga's Weekend Planner. And Teacher of the Month this month goes to Tasha Tower. She works over at Litchfield Middle School. And she was nominated by maybe one of her students, one of her family members, friends. It doesn't matter. 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

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Heading back to the 80s in a couple minutes after this one from Kid Laroi and Justin Bieber. 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

0: 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A little bit of sun peeking through. We'll get the weekend weather. It's not supposed to be great, but we'll hope for the best.
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9: Partly cloudy, periods of rain this afternoon, high of 71. Tonight, we're looking at clouds with rain, temps dropping all the way down to 42 degrees. And tomorrow, steady rain in the morning, some scattered showers through the afternoon, cooler, a high of 56. That's the latest from the WZID New Hampshire weather watch.

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I'll tell you in advance, the moment was a little bigger than normal, but it was still worthy.

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1: So you may or may not know that I've been doing a lot of work to my house, and my brother-in-law has been a huge help with my yard. I posted videos on it. I mean, without him, I would be living in the woods right now. So I'm taking a shower the other day. I go downstairs in my basement to get something, and there's water all over the place. And I'm like, oh no, here we go again. And it turns out I had a problem with my shower, obviously. He came over because he's great, and he pulled it all apart, and he was, there's this little tiny rubber gasket, and he's like, this is the culprit. He went to the store. He picked one up for under a dollar. It was 90 cents, put it together and fixed my thing. If I had had to call a plumber, that would have cost me, I mean, at least hundreds of dollars.
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0: Partly cloudy, periods of rain this afternoon, high of 71. Tonight, we're looking at clouds with rain, temps dropping all the way down to 42 degrees. And tomorrow, steady rain in the morning, some scattered showers through the afternoon, cooler, a high of 56. That's the latest from the WZID New Hampshire weather watch.

0: Well, we made it to the weekend, almost anyway, a couple more hours to go. That's going to do it for me, though. I'm getting my weekend started now. Doug and Peg will get you through the rest of the afternoon. And just a quick shout out to the Great Job Reward winner this week, Cindy from Durham School Bus Services. Congratulations. She won pizza from 900 Degrees in Manchester for herself and her workplace. You could do the same thing if you win. Just sign up your workplace at WZID.com. 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

0: 95.7 WZID, Celine Dion, The Power of Love, wrapping up another 30 minutes of today's best music for your Friday. And Britney Spears, Leanne Womack, and Alanis Morissette are all lined up in the next long set, so stick around for that. It's Doug and Peg, keeping you company right up until 7. Hey, Peg, happy last Friday of May.
1: Yeah, that's right. End of the month. I mean, summer will be here before you know it.
0: I know. And each Tuesday, we're joined by the Manchester Animal Shelter, you know, here at WZID. We've got the chance to meet their furry friends that are available for adoption as part of our WZID Pet of the Week.
1: Yeah, this week we met Jimmy, a beautiful 7-month-old lab mix. And Jimmy's a little shy, which I kind of like that in a dog. But once he gets to know you, he warms right up. In fact, he didn't even want to leave us, did he?
0: No.
1: He's looking for his forever home. So you can contact the Manchester Animal Shelter to get more information. And you can see the videos on WZID Manchester on our Facebook page and also at WZID.com.
0: Yeah, we had to coax him up the stairs into the studio. Then when it was time to leave, he goes, "Do I have to go?" You know, just like, yeah, it's time. 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
1: So, Peg, just in time for the weekend, we have some rain on the way, huh?
2: Well, Doug, we can expect rain for this evening. It's going to be kind of raw with a low around 42 degrees. Tomorrow, a chance for snow up in the mountains. The rest of the state's looking wet and chilly. Rain in the morning and a high of just 56 for Saturday. Sunday, we'll have some clouds, a few breaks of sun, but still a chance for showers, but less of a chance with a high reaching 68. I'm Peggy James. That's the latest WZID New Hampshire Weather Watch.
1: All right. Thanks a lot, Peg. Cloudy in Manchester, 68 degrees. I'm Doug Boucher, getting back to today's best music with Dan Hartman on 95.7 WZID.

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0: 95.7 WZID, today's best music with Leanne Womack right there, wrapping up another long set. And we've got more on the way, too, from Ellie Goulding, Wham! Taylor Swift is going to kick off another 30 minutes for us coming right up. Hey, on our question of the day on this Friday, what's a mom phrase that you swore you'd never say, but now you say all the time? Well, for me, when I was just a kid, Mom always asked me, is everything copacetic? And I used to think that she was making that word up. You know, of course, I was only like 5 years old or so. So I never used it. And then later on, I took the time to look it up. And boy, did I feel like a knucklehead, because it's an actual word. So it means, is everything okay, right? So how about you, Peg?
1: Exactly. Everything copacetic. Yeah, I love that word, actually. So, you know, for me, I think it's, my answer is probably the same as Bob's. Wait till your dad gets home. You knew you were in trouble then, right?
0: Yeah, exactly.
1: So we asked this question on our WZID Manchester Facebook page. Here are some of the responses so far.
0: Yeah, Anne wrote that a mom phrase she swore she'd never say is, you'll live. That was after, you know, someone had to fall or scrape their knee. And Kyle's phrase was, if I have to pull this car over.

0: I heard that a few times growing up as well. How about you, Peg? Any other?
1: Yeah, you don't
0: like
1: want to hear that. You know, no. Don't make me pull this car over, right? You
0: yeah,
1: know,
0: exactly.
1: Words you don't want to hear. Cheryl, I remember this hearing this one. Stop crying or I'll give you something to cry about, right?
0: Mm-hmm. Okay. Hey, if you'd like to add to the conversation, please let us know. Just check it out on our WZID Manchester Facebook page, and we'll perhaps mention them on the air a little bit later on. But right now, let's find out what's going on the roads. Here's Peg with the traffic details.
1: Yeah, getting busy heading north right now on 93. We've got slowdowns that start in Bow. Just after the 89 split, you're pretty much stop and go to about exit 14 in Concord. 293 from Bedford into the Manchester Mill Yard, another slowdown. And the Everett Turnpike is filling in from Nashua up into Merrimack on the northbound side. Coming up from Massachusetts, we are seeing delays on 93 between Wilmington and Methuen. I'm Peggy James. That's the latest from the WZID Traffic Network.
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And Monday on New Hampshire in the Morning, we talk with Survivor 50 winner and New Hampshire native Aubrey Bracco. Make sure you're listening. That should be an interesting conversation they have. Right now, here's Sabrina Carpenter and Espresso.

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0: 95.7 WZID, wrapping up another 30 minutes of today's best music with Shania Twain right there. And more great songs on the way from Adele, the Backstreet Boys, Miles Smith. It's Doug along with Peg, and we'd like you to join Marga tomorrow. She's going to be broadcasting live from in the afternoon from 4 to 6 at the finale of the What the Duck promotion at Gate City Casino in Nashua. I know I have to say that very carefully, right?
1: Yes, of course.
0: Yeah, starting at about 4 o'clock, someone's going to win $250 in free play every 20 minutes until the grand prize drawing at 10. 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
1: Yeah, you can find out about that. 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Hey, right now, if you're heading north, you have plenty of company with you on 93 from Bow up into Concord. Getting some slowdowns on routes 202 and 4 heading up from Concord towards Chichester. 125 in Epping has slowdowns in both directions. And plenty of company on the Everett Turnpike northbound through Nashua and Merrimack. We're seeing some southbound exit 6 and 8 in Nashua. Coming up from Massachusetts, 93, usual heavy volume. No issues for you right now heading north on Route 3. 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I'm Peggy James. That's the latest from the WZID Traffic Network.
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9: All right, Peg, the weekend's here. What can we expect weather-wise? Doug, we have a high wind advisory in effect for tomorrow morning from 5 a.m. until 11 for eastern Hillsborough and Rockingham County. Wind gusts up to 50 miles per hour are possible. We can expect some rain tonight with a low dropping to 42 degrees. Saturday, a chance of snow up in the mountains. The rest of the state looking wet and chilly with rain in the morning and a high of just 56. And then on Sunday, some clouds, a few breaks of sun, but still chances for showers with a high of 68. I'm Peggy James. That's the latest WZID New Hampshire weather. Watch.
10: 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Cloudy in Manchester, 66. I'm Doug, and here's John Mellencamp kicking off another long set of today's best music on WZID.

0: 95.7 WZID, home of today's best music and Starship right there. Nothing's going to stop us now. And more on the way from Katy Perry, Chicago, Lady Gaga as well. It'll be great for the ride home. Well, Peg, what about our question of the day? Have you thought about it? She's still giving it a thought or two. What's a mom phrase you swore you'd never say, but now say all the time? So we asked that question on our WZID Manchester Facebook page. We got lots of great responses so far. We did get this one phone call.
1: Hi, Doug. I don't Facebook, but my mother's phrase was, I don't ever want to see another performance like that again.
0: Okay. And you swore that you'd never use that growing up, but now you do use that yourself, right?
1: On occasion, but yeah. It's hard to match the performances she was talking about.
0: Okay. Hey, we'll appreciate you calling
2: in.
0: Oh,
2: boy.
0: That was great. And Jeannie's mom's phrase was, we'll see, which she, you know, she interpreted that as, in other words, no. Okay.
2: Uh-huh. I know that. I got that all the time, too. Yeah, we'll see. Yeah, that's not going to happen. Margaret says hers was, good things come to those who wait. That's nice. Mm-hmm. And Tammy said, because I said so. How many times have we said that or heard that, right? Because.

0: I said so. All right. Well, taking a look at the roads, I want to thank Susan for calling in to let us know about a road closure on Route 31 at Forest Road in Lineboro. Closed. They are detouring you onto Glass Factory Road. So, again, that's in Lineboro. And thank you, Susan, for calling in on the Shaheen and Gordon line to let us know about that. Beyond that, we had a crash being reported in Nashua. This one is on the southbound side. We're usually seeing northbound delays. This is southbound at exit 8. We have stop and go traffic from exit 10. The northbound side has its usual heavy volume and things are slow going on 293 north as you're making your way from Bedford into Manchester. 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I'm Peggy James. That's the latest from the WZID Traffic Network.
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Hey, we've made it to the weekend. It's calling our name, right? We've got another 30 minutes of today's best music we're in the middle of right now. Here's Harry Styles and American Girls.

0: 95.7 WZID, The Cranberries Dreams from Limerick, Ireland. One of my favorites. I love them. Hey, we got the Bruno Mars song coming up. Taylor Swift. We'll even throw in some Deep Blue Something as well. Good afternoon. Doug and Peg here.
1: That's right. And by the way, if you haven't done it already, you want to make sure you stay in the loop by joining the WZID email club.
0: That's right. 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
1: Yeah, and also we'll keep you updated on all of our contests so you never miss a chance to win.
0: 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It's quick, easy, totally free. 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All right, now let's go to the roads. Peg's got the details on what's going on there.
1: Yeah, we have an accident being reported in Concord, 93 northbound between Route 3A Main Street and Exit 12. In Merrimack, stop-and-go traffic on the southbound side of the Everett Turnpike between Exits 11 and 10. We're seeing delays there. And a disabled vehicle on 93 north in Andover, Massachusetts. This one is by River Road. That is Exit 42. 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I'm Peggy James. That's the latest from the WZID Traffic Network.
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17: Okay, Peg, what can we expect for weekend weather?
18: Doug, we have a high wind advisory in effect for tomorrow morning from 5 a.m. until 11 for eastern Hillsborough and Rockingham County. Wind gusts up to 50 miles per hour are possible. We can expect some rain tonight with a low dropping to 42 degrees. Saturday, a chance of snow up in the mountains. The rest of the state looking wet and chilly with rain in the morning and a high of just 56. And then on Sunday, some clouds, a few breaks of sun, but still chances for showers with a high of 68. I'm Peggy James. That's the latest WZID New Hampshire weather. Watch.
17: All right, thanks a lot, Peg. I like everything but that snow part. I'm passing shower right now in Manchester, 61. I'm Doug, getting back to today's best music with Madonna on 95.7 WZID.

95.7 WZID. Still at work finishing the day? You got this. And we've got another 30 minutes of today's best music headed your way as well. Matter of fact, coming up right now, here's Taylor Swift and her latest, Opalite.

0: 95.7 WZID, home of today's best music with Cyndi Lauper right there. And more on the way from, the band Journey, who's coming to the SNHU Arena, by the way, June 6th. We also hear from Pink, and Ed Sheeran will kick off another 30 minutes in just some moments here at WZID.
1: Hey, yes, and by the way, everyone, please join me tomorrow night. I'm excited to be back for 80s Saturday night from 7 until midnight tomorrow, all 80s, all night long. And, you know, you mentioned concerts, Doug, and I know you love to go and check out concerts in New Hampshire. So I have an 80s trivia question for you that's relating to concerts coming to New Hampshire this summer. So I'm going to name three groups or artists. One of them is not playing in New Hampshire, but two of them are. So see if you can figure out which one is not going to be playing in New Hampshire this summer. All right, here are your choices. We have Billy Idol, we have Dexys Midnight Runners, and we have Men at Work. So again, that's Billy Idol, Dexys Midnight Runners, or Men at Work. Which group or artist will not be performing in New Hampshire this summer?
0: Well, you know, I saw Men at Work last year in New Hampshire at the Bank NH Pavilion in Guilford. So I don't think they're coming back again this year. So I'm going to say that's one that's not coming in. That would be my guess.
1: Well, unfortunately, you'd be wrong. Men at Work have a show booked in Durham coming up. So not at Guilford, but in Durham. So yeah. In fact, if you want to check out the shows for Men at Work and Billy Idol, you can always check out the WZID concert calendar at WZID.com so you don't miss any great shows. So good try there.
0: But yes, Midnight Runners, they're the ones that aren't going to be here, huh?
1: They will not, yes. They are doing tours, but they're staying in Europe right now. Right. So not coming to New Hampshire anytime soon, for sure. And so, right now we're going to take a look. Oh, of course, we want to thank our sponsor, which is New England National.

0: 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So join me for 80s Saturday night. So right now we have heavy traffic on 93 North, making your way from Hooksett up into Bow and through Concord. It's just a slow roll there. The Everett Turnpike northbound through Nashua and Merrimack is another tough ride. And you're going to lose some time on 101 West heading into Bedford, getting by Route 114. Also 293 North from Bedford into the Manchester Mill Yard. 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I'm Peggy James. That's the latest from the WZID Traffic Network.
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Hey, whether you're headed home after a long day or maybe you're hitting the road for a weekend escape, either way, we've got the perfect soundtrack. More of today's best music coming your way. 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

0: 95.7 WZID, Shakira, Whenever, Wherever. And we were talking about concerts earlier, Peg, and noticed that Shakira is going to be at the TD Garden in Boston on the 10th of July. So it's a season for concerts anyway, right? And we got more great songs on the way with Snow Patrol, Katrina and the Waves, and Justin Bieber. Hey, Peg, can you believe it's also graduation season officially here in New Hampshire as well, right? Yeah, you could be heading to the NHRA.
1: Exciting way to celebrate with the whole family.
0: Yeah, exactly. You could be heading to the NHRA New England Nationals at New England Dragway in Epping.
1: Yeah, we're giving away a six-pack of tickets for Friday, June 5th, complete with VIP seating and some awesome swag, too.
0: Yeah, it's going to be a high-octane weekend. Just head over to WZID.com and register. But today is the last day to do so, so don't wait.
1: Yeah, do that. Get those entries in and get ready to race. It's going to be a good time. Not exactly racing along right now if you're on the highway. We've got some backups on 93 North from pretty much Bow up into Concord. It's been a tough ride. There was an earlier crash there. The Everett Turnpike also still sluggish as you make your way from Nashua up through Merrimack. 293 from Bedford from the 101 split in Bedford up to exit 4 in Manchester is also still quite busy, as well as 101 West going into Bedford getting by 114. 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I'm Peggy James. That's the latest from the WZID Traffic Network.
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10: So, Peg, it looks like we're going to have a very windy Saturday morning, huh? Doug, we have a high wind advisory in effect for tomorrow morning from 5 a.m. until 11 for eastern Hillsborough and Rockingham County. Wind gusts up to 50 miles per hour are possible. We can expect some rain tonight with a low dropping to 42 degrees. Saturday, a chance of snow up in the mountains. The rest of the state looking wet and chilly with rain in the morning and a high of just 56. And then on Sunday, some clouds, a few breaks of sun, but still chances for showers with a high of 68. I'm Peggy James. That's the latest WZID New Hampshire weather.
11: 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Here's Lewis Capaldi.

0: 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Hey, Peg, you know who deserves some extra recognition this month? It's fifth grade language arts teacher Tasha Tower from Litchfield Middle School. She's our WZID Teacher of the Month.
1: Yeah, that's right. 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
0: That's right. 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
3: A lot of parents who've got kids graduating. I've heard from a couple of young brides who are planning weddings and they're getting married tomorrow or Sunday. Whatever you're doing, take us along. We're here all weekend just for you.

0: Hi, good evening. Welcome to the Delilah Show. How can I make your night better, Sherry?
1: I just wanted to tell my wonderful family how much I appreciate them. I have got 5 daughters under the age of 10, and they are just the love of my life, and I just wanted to let them know how much I appreciate all that they do for me. My oldest is 10, and my baby is 15 months.
0: Okay, Sherry, do me a favor.
1: Okay.
0: Take your right hand.
1: Okay.
0: Reach it across to your left shoulder.
1: Okay.
0: Pat yourself on the back.
1: I'm doing it.
0: Because you're sounding so sane and so stable. Managing that is pretty amazing.
1: Well, you know, we have our moments.
0: I'm sure you have a lot of those moments.
1: Yeah, we just have so much fun. We play dress up all day long and do makeovers and paint fingernails, and it's my poor husband is very outnumbered, but we have a lot of fun.
0: So you get to stay home during the day with the girls?
1: Yep.
0: That's
1: yeah,
0: nice.
1: We're trying to get my husband through school, and we just have a lot of fun here.
0: Your husband is going to school and working to support this family simultaneously?
1: Yes.
0: Wow. Yep. So he's the saint.
1: Yeah, he has a full-time job, and he goes to school part-time, and we just keep it going.
0: And what's he going to school for?
1: He is going into business and administrative management with a minoring in family studies. We figure he has enough of that kind of background that that would be good for him.
0: Yeah, I was going to say he gets plenty of the practical experience anyway.
1: Yes, he does.
0: Don't know how much time he gets hit in the books, but the practical stuff, he's got it down pat.
1: Yeah, he does.
0: You have a good night.
1: Thank you. You too.
0: Bye-bye.
1: Bye.

0: Tonight's Delilah's Dilemma is from Lindsay. She says, I'm a 29-year-old woman who recently got married. In fact, November of last year. We are a blended family and have full custody of all five of our kids. 6 months after I got married, I got the news that my husband was going to be deployed for a year. He left 3 Sundays ago and I'm lost. I'm confused. I'm lonely. I don't know how I'm going to be able to do this for so long. Please help. From Lindsay. Lindsay, I will have my words of comfort for you coming up next. 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
22: They say the holy water's watered down, and this town's lost its faith. Our colors will fade eventually, so if our time is running out, day after day, we'll make the mundane a masterpiece. Oh my, my, oh my, my love, I take one look at you, you're taking me.

Tonight's Delilah's Dilemma is written to me by a hero. First off, a wife of a hero, because Lindsay's husband is deployed, serving in the military. But Lindsay, you are a hero because you said yes. Yes, I know you're in the military. Yes, I know you could be deployed. Yes, I know I could end up being a single mom for a time. And yes, I still want to do this. And right now you're scratching your head going, did I really say that? Yes, you did. And right now you're feeling overwhelmed, really overwhelmed. But you can say to friends, I need your help. You can say to your mom or your sisters, to other military wives, especially women whose husbands have been in the service for quite some time and maybe they've already gone through it and their kids are raised. I know so many women like that who want to reach out and give you a hand and help shoulder some of that burden, but you have to be willing to admit you need help. The fact that you wrote to me, Lindsay, tells me that you are willing to say, I am overwhelmed. But you need to say this to people in your community that can reach out and give you a helping hand, that can watch the kids so you can go for a walk and just breathe deep, that can be there at, you know, 10, 11, 12 o'clock at night when you're lonely and hurting, just to listen to you as you miss your husband. The other thing I can say is talk to him, text him, let him know how much you love him and miss him, and keep those lines of communication open.

0: 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Good evening. Hello, my friend. Hello. Welcome to your Friday night girls' night. The night we encourage women to call their best friends, their sisters, their mothers, the women who shaped their life, the women who kept them out of jail or bailed them out of jail, the women who are a part of your heart forever. 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

0: Welcome aboard, Donna. What can I do for you?
1: I'm so excited to talk to you. Well, I've had so much going on in my life, but I'm getting divorced after 23 years. But I recently found a man who is like the love of my life, and we tell each other we're soulmates. And we found each other quite by accident. We both weren't looking.
0: Okay, back up. You were married how many years?
1: I was married for 23 years.
0: And what happened there?
1: Well, unbelievably enough, after three kids and one grandchild, and it's really been very upsetting, you know, because in a lot of ways I still love him. But we just couldn't work it out. We tried. You know, I met him when I was 19. I'm going to be 44. Then we had babies early and, you know, all that kind of stuff and money problems. And then I found out he had an affair, and that pretty much did it.
0: You sound like you are still very, very, very hurt and very much in the throes of pain.
1: So much pain, it's unreal.
0: Is it a good thing to try to give your heart and get into a relationship when it sounds to me like you just were hit with a Mack truck of pain?
1: That's what my 21-year-old daughter said to me.
0: I mean, the voice I'm hearing is one of somebody who is in excruciating emotional pain, that you are going through a very difficult mourning period.
1: I feel like I've spent my whole life with him, Delilah.
0: So that's what I'm saying. With this much pain in your life, is it good to try to enter into a relationship?
1: You know what? I'll tell you what. It has not been good. It has caused nothing but pain for everyone, including me. But I need some help.
0: Because you need to know that you are precious and that you are wonderful and that you are going to heal your heart, that you will be back on your feet again, that the brokenness that existed in your relationship that led him to seek intimacy outside of the marriage, and that will be healed.
1: Oh, thank you. You know what, Delilah? I'm really glad I got through.

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1: 95.7
0: a wonderful
1: WCID
0: day.
1: Manchester.
0: I know you had a busy
1: Manchester Media Group station.
0: Now it's time for you to sit back and enjoy the music. We want to hear from you. We want to know who you're thinking about, who you love, and why you love them. And then we want to find a song to speak of that love. Call us. The phone lines are open.